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1: I hope you pay that rent, because that late fee on that account, boo. That late fee on that account is the 5th.
0: And I hit today.
1: It hit at midnight.
0: 1, 2, 3, 4, 5.
1: Come on now.
0: Nationally, it's National Apple Betty Day. Apple Betty Day.
1: Apple Betty Day.
0: Okay, National Do Something Nice Day.
1: Okay.
0: National Get Funky Day.
1: Come on, get funky.
0: This is one of my favorites. World Teachers Day.
1: Shout out to the teachers.
0: Child Health Day.
1: Shout out to them babies.
0: World Habitat.
1: Okay.
0: World Architecture.
1: Come on.
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0: Now, that's something new right there now.
1: Uh-oh.
0: What that sound like?
1: No, for real. We're going to have to look that up.
0: At ease. Hooray, Ray.
1: We're going to have to see what's going on with that.
0: Them folks going to be posted at the formation.
1: Posted at the formation.
0: For sure. Hey, man, I promise you one thing is sure, two things are certain. Ain't nobody playing more hits than us.
1: You got to step away from the radio. Take us with you. 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
20: Is Jackie Black and Amy with the Raven? Why they under truck rack? 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
21: I agree. We all know the rules, though. It's the four don'ts, so I'm not going to answer the question.
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21: 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We didn't prep this.
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20: Don't. Not call the police.
21: Yes, that's a do. 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
21: 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Don't trust. 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And you failed. That's an F.
20: Don't not do it. Look, I'm going to tell you what you need to do. 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

0: You asking for pictures with what's your name? 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Uh-huh. I woke up a couple meal on my
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3: We appreciate you.
2: I was scrolling, and it started a couple weeks ago with the guy Reggie.
3: Ooh.
2: Part of the Clover Boys.
3: Mm-hmm.
2: And then, like, Kasanat name has just been coming up.
3: I don't know what paperwork he ain't signed.
2: Uh-oh.
3: I don't know who he made mad.
2: It's his turn.
3: Ooh, that baby. Oh, damn. He owe, but he owe. So, you had DM'd this to me last night while I was working. I said, as soon as I leave the club, I'm going to get on TikTok. So, Gorgeous Doll, she is an influencer on social media. She was known for telling everybody about her lore, about her messing with Future and the rappers that she used to deal with. And she recently just let us know that Kasanat paid her $150,000 to get an abortion.
2: $150,000,
3: and she was pregnant with twins. Yeah, it's bad. I don't know why she needed to tell us this story, but she got on saying she needed to clear her name. I don't know who even brought his name up. But Kai, boo, I'm gonna pray for you, because they on you right now. I don't know what it is, what's going on, but you better lay low.
2: You got me sounding like my auntie.
3: That's messy. Because, you know, at first, we like, Kai, good, nice young black man. He putting his friends on. He doing all of this. And, you know, the bigger the check, the bigger the problems.
2: Ouch.
3: So, it's not looking too good, and I'm pretty sure it's not the exposing. It's not done.
2: Oh, man.
3: So, you know, I continue to keep you updated on that, boo.
2: All right, man. You got a song you want to hear? You know somebody celebrating a birthday, because it is Libra season.
3: Yeah, it's almost the queen birthday.
2: Come on, October 19th.
3: On the way.
2: 1-844-426-POTC.
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3: What's going on? What's going on? Your boy Bistro here posted on the corner. And of course, you know I'm going to keep you posted. Now listen, if your knees make a little noise when you stand up, but you still know every word to back that ass up, this tour is for you. Cash Money, No Limit with Birdman, Master P, Juvenile, Manny Fresh, BG, Mia X, Silk the Shocker, Boosie, I bet there's a little bit more. Yeah, I think so. Two legendary Southern hip-hop families together. Basically, it's not just a concert. It's a high school reunion with a little 808 in it, all right? Now, everybody's screaming, and ha. But then, don't forget, sit your ass down real slow. Somebody back hurting up in here. Hey, we might be a little older, but we still about it, man. Make sure you follow Posted on the Corner at POTC.live on Instagram. And of course, make sure you follow me, your boy Bistro, at Bistro, B-E-E-S-T-R-O-H. That's your Daily Post for now. And please do know this, I'ma always keep you posted.
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13: Records that when you hear them, you know it's Dallas. 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Shout out DeVille. DeVille.
14: Cream Cheese. Parties. Yeah. Party Chasers.
13: Yeah. Remember that? But you know, like, it's certain songs that you hear and you know that's Dallas. Frost, what you got?
15: Erykah Badu.
13: Which one?
15: On and On.
13: Tease, what you got?
15: Bag Lady.
16: I'm going
13: okay.
16: With Dero Ice Cream Paint Job. Mm-hmm.
13: You can't get no more Dallas than that.
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13: 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Mm-hmm. It was done at ironically, a 97.9 event. Mm-hmm. And everybody and their mama came to our car show that year. Mm-hmm. And shout out Mike Moveswing for having the brain knowledge to
14: put it together
13: it
14: like that.
13: Right.
14: I'm going to say is if I hear Mr. Pookie.
13: Crook for Life.
14: Crook for Life. Crook or for life. Mr. Lucci,
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3: 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Are you a cuffer? Is it cuffer season? What's going on?
17: Hey, man, my old lady listening. Yes. Oh, we are cuddling. We are holding. We are touching.
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18: 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Cuffing, snuggling, cuddling. All men are physical, Big Pink.
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5: Perfect.
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rollin', but I'm tryna ride. 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
1: This is Rose.
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1: My Thanksgiving rule, my number one rule would have to be, do not come to my house expecting us to go play. 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Posted on the corner.
0: Who it is?
3: It's Flavie.
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2: What's your Thanksgiving rules?
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2: 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Thank you, boo.
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0: 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It's the Sports Minute with Bistro.
1: Hey, what's going on? Your boy Bistro up in here, posted on the corner. And of course, this is your POTC Sports Minute. First up, how about them Cowboys, baby? Yeah, Dallas pulled off the comeback against Houston, 34-30. With CeeDee Lamb grabbing that game winner with just 40 seconds left. Lamb finished with a ridiculous 17 catches, 189 yards. Cowboys fans, y'all can come back outside real quick. Well, at least until next week. We'll see what happens, huh? And speaking of upsets, New England shocked Buffalo 29-26, handing the Bills their first loss of the season. Meanwhile, Kansas City survived Vegas 30-27, keeping the Chiefs perfect at 4-0. And finally, October baseball's here. Milwaukee edged out San Diego 4-3, while the Braves and Dodgers are battling it out right now in the NLDS. Yep, I'm Bistro. That's your Sports Minute, where I give you the scores, the stories, and just enough trash talk to get you through the day, all right? Make sure you follow us, POTC.live on Instagram, and me, Bistro, B-E-E-S-T-R-O-H. And of course, you know I'm going to always keep you posted.
0: That's the Sports Minute with Bistro.
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How we get so deep so fast? They stop playing around, beat you up. 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
3: 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And G Herbo recently made an announcement that he's retiring from rap.
4: 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I love y'all. Mamba out.
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1: I hope you pay that rent because that late fee on that account, boo. Ooh. That late fee on that account is the fifth.
0: And I hit today.
1: It hit at midnight.
0: 1, 2, 3, 4, 5. Feel.
1: Come on now.
0: Nationally, it's National Apple Betty Day. Apple Betty Day.
1: Apple Betty Day.
0: Okay, National Do Something Nice Day.
1: Okay.
0: National Get Funky Day.
1: Come on, get funky.
0: This is one of my favorites. World Teachers Day.
1: Shout out to the teachers.
0: Child Health Day.
1: Shout out to them babies.
0: World Habitat.
1: Okay.
0: World Architecture.
1: Come on.
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1: Ooh, don't be no bully.
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0: Now, that's something new right there now.
1: Uh-oh.
0: What that sound like?
1: No, for real. We're going to have to look that up.
0: At ease. Hooray, right.
1: We're going to have to see what's going on with that.
0: Them folks going to be posted at the formation.
1: Posted at the formation.
0: For sure. Hey, man, I promise you one thing to show, two things certain. Ain't nobody playing more hits than us.
1: Y'all step away from the radio. 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

0: Every time a mother dies, the loss doesn't stop with her, it ripples. A child's life without their mother, a partner carrying grief, a household alone, a grandmother, aunt, a sister, stepping in to fill a space that can never really be filled. 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Maternal mortality isn't a Black issue or a women's issue. It's a human issue, one we all have a stake in solving because the family left behind is all of ours. 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
7: 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Is this really your real phone number?

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2: 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What's going on? Your boy Bistro here posted on the corner. And of course, you know I'm going to keep you posted. Now listen, if your knees make a little noise when you stand up, but you still know every word to back that ass up, this tour is for you. Cash Money, No Limit with Birdman, Master P, Juvenile, Manny Fresh, BG, Mia X, Silk the Shocker, Boosie. I bet there's a little bit more. Yeah, I think so. Two legendary Southern hip-hop families together. Basically, it's not just a concert. It's a high school reunion with a little 808 in it, all right? Now, everybody's screaming, and ha. But then, don't forget, sit your ass down real slow. Somebody back hurting up in here. Hey, we might be a little older, but we still about it, man. Make sure you follow Posted on the Corner at POTC.live on Instagram. And of course, make sure you follow me, your boy Bistro, at Bistro, B-E-E-S-T-R-O-H. That's your Daily Post for now. And please do know this, I'ma always keep you posted.
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0: us on the corner. Who is this?
1: This is Rose.
2: So, what are your Thanksgiving rules?
1: My Thanksgiving rule, my number one rule would have to be, do not come to my house expecting us to go play. Like, that is just greedy. Don't come in here making your to-go plate first. Let everybody eat some food. That's my number one. Posted on the corner.
0: Who it is?
3: It's Suave.
2: Hey, boo, where you posted on the corner at?
3: Lasagna.
2: What's your Thanksgiving rules?
3: No jeans. Don't come in my house with nothing with buttons on it. Got to be leggings and sweat.
2: You don't want nobody staying in your couch up with their pants?
3: Yeah. Hey, don't be trying to unbutton your pants. Go on to wear something comfortable, get full, and get out.
2: Period. Thank you, boo.
4: Hey, look, this Belly Gang Chris, man. I want to give a big congratulations to Incognito DJ Misses for having the biggest show in the city, man. Let's get it. Post it on the

0: Dakota, who is this?
1: Nikita.
2: Give me your opinion.
1: I don't like my food touching each other.
2: For real?
1: Yeah, like, I don't want no soggy shit, like, touching my mac and cheese or my bread or my cornbread. Like, it gotta be separated.
2: Period. 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
0: So the yams, your yams can't touch the mac and cheese?
1: No, I don't like that shit anyway, so I wouldn't even get it.
2: Period.
0: Yeah, ma'am. It's the biggest show in the city. My name is Incognito.
2: I'm DJ Missy.
0: What's your name?
3: Jasmine.
2: Okay, so what's your Thanksgiving rules?
3: You can't cook, stay out of the kitchen.
2: That's the number one. Thank you.
3: Post it on the corner.
4: What's up? This is Chris Tucker congratulating my peoples, Incognito and DJ Missy, for having the biggest show in the city. Post it on the corner.

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1: Hold up, what's going on?
2: 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It's the Sports Minute with Bistro.
3: Hey, what's going on? Your boy Bistro up in here, posted on the corner. And of course, this is your POTC Sports Minute. First up, how about them Cowboys, baby? Yeah, Dallas pulled off the comeback against Houston, 34-30. With CeeDee Lamb grabbing that game winner with just 40 seconds left. Lamb finished with a ridiculous 17 catches, 189 yards. Cowboys fans, y'all can come back outside real quick. Well, at least until next week. We'll see what happens, huh? And speaking of upsets, New England shocked Buffalo 29-26, handing the Bills their first loss of the season. Meanwhile, Kansas City survived Vegas 30-27, keeping the Chiefs perfect at 4-0. And finally, October baseball's here. Milwaukee edged out San Diego 4-3, while the Braves and Dodgers are battling it out right now in the NLDS. Yep, I'm Bistro. That's your Sports Minute, where I give you the scores, the stories, and just enough trash talk to get you through the day, all right? Make sure you follow us, POTC.live on Instagram, and me, Bistro, B-E-E-S-T-R-O-H. And of course, you know I'm going to always keep you posted.
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0: What's up, everybody? This is Pastor Mike Jr. And there's a word that should come to mind and make you smile. It's called incognito. Incognito means I'm able to be in a room, but not in a room. It means I'm able to move, but people may not detect me. And if somebody listening to me right now, you're frustrated because you're asking for popularity, but you don't know how to manage the seasons of being incognito. Incognito does not mean I don't have it. It means I don't have to flaunt it. It means I am who I am and I'm comfortable in my own skin. So every time you tune on to Incognito, you're not just listening to music. You're not just vibing with your favorite people. What you're saying is that I'm going to be the person in my family who can win and remain humble. Win and not be over the top. Win and just remain who I am. Don't let anybody rush you. It's a generation of people who are rising who are going to be blessed and still know how to be. Incognito.
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3: 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You are my rock, my refuge, and my unshakable hope. Even when the world around me shifts direction, you do not change. You are the constant in my life. When I am fearful of what tomorrow may bring, I'm relieved because I know that you are with me, because you and you alone are God. Strengthen my heart, steady my thoughts, and know that I place my confidence in your mercy and grace. In all ways, I acknowledge your existence, and I pray that you will bless my life, my family, my friends, my loved ones, my co-workers, and even those who may even wish me ill. For with you, only goodness is ever present and everlasting. Hallelujah and amen.
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0: 10, girl, you a 10. 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

0: Good Monday morning, baby. More hustle. Yes, yes. Hopefully you enjoyed the weekend. We are back at it. L'Oreal, how you feeling?
1: I feel like it's Monday.
0: Okay. Alton, how about you?
2: Man, I'm feeling good. Last night was amazing, man.
0: Hey, man, the show,
1: hey,
0: right?
1: Hey, yo, keep your
2: in
1: business
2: in
0: oh, yeah, this comedy show.
1: I wasn't
0: show.
1: Sure.
2: Shout
1: okay.
2: out to DC for showing up and showing out, man.
1: Yeah.
2: It was an amazing show, man.
0: That's what's up, man. That's good stuff. Kyle Santilli and I'm here feeling good as well. Ready to get this day started a little bit later on. You know how we do it. We're going to help a hustler. But for right now, just get ready. We're going to come right back and kick things off with Kyle's message of the day.
1: And mine.
3: Yeah. Get up.
4: Wake up. We are.
3: Woo!

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1: Listen up.
2: Here's some quick inspiration to start your day.
1: Now check it.
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4: Kyle's message of the day today is shoot your shot. It just might go in.
5: Let me tell you something. Shonda just texted me and said, stop playing with her.
4: No, this is for people, man. This just don't just apply to people hollering at people. This could apply for a job. This could apply for you starting a business. This could apply for anything. Shoot your shot. It just might go in. But it is inspired by Dara on the drop. She told Leah, hey, man, y'all acting like y'all scared to choose. I know what I want. Sometimes you got to throw yourself out there like that. If you know what you want, just get out there and get it popping. Shoot your shot. It just might go in because if you don't shoot, two things is going to happen. You're definitely going to miss because you didn't shoot. And two, you don't know. You're going to feel stupid. You're going to feel like, damn, I ain't even tried. What if I would have made it? And you don't want what ifs in your life. All right. So if you got something that you want to explore, want to try, want to put some effort into, and you're thinking about it, go ahead and do what you got to do, man. Kyle's message of the day today is shoot your shot. It just might go in.
5: Mine, I love how we always like coincide with our messages because mine is simple. Only pretty women that age well can be considered cougars. If you're ugly, you're a hyena.
4: 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When we come right back, man.
5: 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Still shoot your shot, though.
4: 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Don't go anywhere. It's the Morning Hustle.
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0: 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What's good, baby? You know what it is. The Morning Hustle is in the building. L'Oreal, Kyle Santillan, Alton Walker, and we got a couple of guests today that are doing big things and are big figures in this game of hip-hop. We're going to start with this brother who's making some waves in Christian inspirational hip-hop. 1K Few is in the building.
1: Yeah.
2: Hey, man. It's an honor to be here, man. I appreciate y'all having me for sure.
0: No, man. Thanks for pulling up on us. You know what I'm saying? And you got a new project coming out, Seven Trumpets.
2: Man.
0: And from what we understand, this entire album is produced by our other guest today, the legendary.
1: Yeah.
0: I mean, it don't get much more legendary than this. Timberland's in the building, baby.
3: Yo, what's up, folks?
1: Yeah.
3: What up, folks?
0: Yeah, how y'all feeling, man? Y'all good?
3: We blessed, man. We blessed to be here.
0: Yeah.
1: For sure. Now, because you're doing a gospel album, you saying you blessed.
3: Now, hold on. I don't think it's, I don't want to call it like a gospel. We call it like street gospel, but I like how you said inspirational.
0: Actually, I was going to actually ask both of you, what do y'all call it? What do you label it as,
2: street,
0: if you label it?
2: Street gospel.
3: Street gospel.
1: I like it.
0: Street gospel.
3: I like street ministry, you know what I'm saying? Like still give you the flavor of what you know, but then also giving you a message. In that flavor, I can see that because
1: I was watching a few of your videos, and I'm like, "What is Nico doing on top of the car dancing?" Big shout out, our boy Nico. I see him dancing and doing his thing. Shout out to Sis. It didn't look nothing different from what we've been seeing from all the other artists that are out, hip hop artists that are out right now.
2: Exactly.
1: It fits right into the mold.
2: Man, that's the whole mission, man. That's the reason why I even started doing it, because you know I grew up in church all my life, but you know they always had, you know, gospel rappers and speakers come, and you know they was always not it and lame. I couldn't really relate, you feel what I'm saying? So I used to always be with my partners like, well, I know if I got out there I can relate to what we got going on. You know what I'm saying? So it's like that was my main mission from the beginning, like not changing who I am on the outside, but like, you know, on the inside, like, you know, God know who you are, like God see you. You know, we all got a purpose, so we ain't got to compromise it because we want to do right, you feel what I'm saying? Like, a lot of people want to do right, they just ain't got no example, you feel what I'm saying? It's a lot of people, they look at me like, well, I want to do right, but I ain't trying to be like home, like, I ain't trying to like move like how he move and talk how he talk.

0: Come on, man. It's the Morning Hustle. L'Oreal, Kyle Santilli, and Alton Walker. You know we got the best guests that slide up in here and talk to us. And today is no different. 1K Few and the legendary Timberland in the building, baby.
1: Yes, sir.
2: I see other artists that are also accepting and embracing the street gospel side of things. Yeah. You have Quavo, who's even talked about, you know, transitioning his music a little bit to That's be hard. A little more positive. You got Fabio Foreign, who just recently spoke out and said, he's transitioned his music, but the hardest part of his journey has been the abstaining from sex. So is this something that you do as well? Are you that spiritual and that into your faith?
3: I used to be coming up, but I ain't gonna lie, I've been married going on 8 years now.
2: Oh, there you go. So you can do whatever you want.
4: You can let go and let God.
3: Come on, man. And look, we got baby number 4.
0: For you, is there any different approach producing for somebody like 1K than it would be for any other artist, or you just deal with it all the same?
1: No, like, I've been on this journey because my whole, in this season, always God been speaking to me, and I just wanted to be obedient. And I was like, you know, he blessed me with a powerful gift, which is music. And I was like, I wanted to do something that's glorified the kingdom, but I never had the right vessel to make me want to, like, go all in. And it just, God has been tapping on my shoulder, like, I got you, I'm going to show you. And I already been knowing Few like 3 years, like he was doing the Bible stories, and then I reposted his stories and he hit me up on the DM, let's work. And that was 3 years ago, but the timing wasn't right. And as God been dealing with me, like, I got the perfect person. And I scrolling on Instagram and I came across

0: one of his songs or him, period. He said that's the one.
1: Let's stop right there for a second. More to talk about. They not leaving. We're not letting them go just yet. 1K Few and Timberland in the building this morning on the Morning Hustle Show. We'll be right back.
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0: It's Tamona Hustle, L'Oreal, Kyle Santilli, and Alton Walker. And today, you know who's part of the crew?
1: Who?
0: 1K Few and the legendary Timbaland is in the building.
1: Yeah.
2: You ever want to like just like bump gospel or Christian rap? I'm going secular.
3: Never.
2: You never in your feeling like just like, man. Because I know I did. I was titled Christian comedian.
4: Yeah.
2: And I was like,
5: You folded.
2: I said bump
1: just
2: down.
1: Oh,
2: and I didn't say
1: look
2: bump
1: what his
2: down.
1: Shirt says. Nobody's in control.
2: It wasn't like, but what you said.
5: Oh man, you folded.
2: Let me tell you. I started doing comedy in the clubs and I was still straight, just clean Christian. Yeah. And it was like preachers and pastors coming to see some of the dirtiest comedians.
4: Yeah.
2: And I'm like, man, this stuff I want to talk about that I feel boxed in.
4: Yeah.
2: And I can't talk about it as a Christian comedian. But as a comedian, I can talk about my full life. Yeah, I've been to the strip club. Yeah, I had sex. I did this. And I felt like I couldn't do that with Christian rap.
1: But you are.
2: But I couldn't talk about that stuff.
3: Okay, but hold on. But you can talk to God about it, right?
2: But I felt like I couldn't talk to Christian, Christian comedian.
3: Because it's your journey to where you are today.
2: Man, the way they look at you on that stage. Come on now.
3: Go back. I don't know. That was kind of funny.
6: For real.
3: Everybody's human. The only thing is people just gonna be people, right? But the whole message should be is I'm trying to follow God, regardless how you might don't like my steps, but these are my steps to go to a higher step. But I gotta take this journey to get to the highest step. I can't walk in the steps you want me to walk in because I'm gonna come back down.
4: Yeah.
3: And that's what you're basically saying. If you would have just did what you said, look, I go to school, blah, blah, blah, blah. Don't. I know y'all gonna be judgmental, but I gotta tell my story to where I can switch up my story as God lead me to. Like, you know what I'm saying? Like, if you should watch this Project Pat interview where he talks about his performing his song.
4: Mm-hmm.
3: God told him, keep doing it. He said, but I don't want to curse. Well, don't curse. But don't stop performing your song.
1: Mm-hmm. Yeah. I thought I heard you curse on one of these songs. Am I tripping?
4: Oh, no. I don't think so. But look, though. I feel like, and to go to your point, like, I'm a disruptor when it comes to this, bro. Like, I feel like it's a flex to say I do gospel rap for real.
1: So I love that, but do people still try you at any given time?
4: Yeah.
1: So, like, how do you handle any situation?
4: You gotta stand on being, man. I'm saved, not soft. You feel what I'm saying? So, like, you just gotta be yourself.
1: I'm saved, not soft.
5: So, what's the release date? What can people look forward
4: to? Seven Trumpets, October 30th. October 30th for Seven Trumpets, man. First single, Safe. You know what I'm saying? Y'all make sure y'all go check that out for sure.
5: Explain the title, Seven Trumpets. Why that? For the people that
4: man,
5: might not be into it.
4: Man, it's time. It's time people to stop playing, man. It's a warning sign. You feel what I'm saying? When Judgment Day get here, it's going to be too late by then. He might well get his life right now. You feel what I'm saying? Like, we all here for a reason. So, might well tap in, man.
3: Get
4: stay
3: a little
4: focused.
3: Shot of Jesus in your life.
4: Man, over.
2: Why you looking at me like that?
1: Nobody's in control.
2: I had to take it outside the church.
5: Hey, we appreciate y'all pulling up on us. Shout out to DJ Sense, man.
1: Big shout out to our bro,
4: Trendsetter.
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0: 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L'Oreal, Kyle Santilli, and Alton Walker in the building. Now, when we come back, it's time for us to talk about those things that happened and made us say, I know you lying.
1: And you know what? I've been saying it more and more lately.
0: Yeah.
1: I know you lying.
0: So if you got something that made you scratch your head a little bit and say, I know you lying, hit us up right now. 866-HUSTLE-8, 866-487-8538. Because I can't believe this kind of thing is going down.
1: Hell nah.
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0: So, man, it's time for I Know You Lying. This is when we talk about the things that we may have seen that has us looking at the world like, I know you lying. I know I ain't just see that.
1: Right.
0: Y'all ready to get into it?
2: Absolutely.
0: I Know You Lying. There's a woman named Erin Peterson in Charlotte. It's gotten to the point where she put up a 3-page husband application on her Instagram. And guys are applying to be her husband. Guess how many applications she got filled out.
2: How many?
0: 241 submissions.
1: She about to get 242 with me.
2: She wants to get married.
0: This is where we are in dating. People can't just meet people out in the street. You got to put up a 3-page application to get people to submit for it.
2: That's wild.
0: I know you lying.
2: I thought y'all said people wasn't getting married no more.
0: I feel you.
2: Well, I know you lying. An anonymous 37-year-old barber from Louisville, Texas, found a bag that had $128,000 in that thing and decided to return it.
0: I know you.
2: Gave back every damn dollar, okay? He also found 19 checks. It was sitting on top of a Bank of America ATM, and he was on his way to Chick-fil-A or something like that, but he decided to call 911. Now the city and the police decided that they're going to do a private ceremony for him to show him a little bit of love, but he ain't getting no damn dollars in his pocket bag. Would you have returned $128,514?
0: Absolutely not.
1: Oh, hell no.
2: I know you lie.
1: I had one, but bump that. I know you lying.
0: I know you lying.
1: $128,000. Lord, please. I'm begging you, Lord, bless me now. I don't even want to read mine right now. That just made me mad. I just got done paying. Okay. I'll calm down.
0: Let's go to the phone lines, 866-HUSTLE-8, 866-487-8538. I know you lying.
3: The 277-year-olds that shot their son-in-law to death. I know you lying.
1: I know you lying.
0: Yeah, that's crazy. Polo and Cincy, what you got for us? I know you lying.
4: L'Oreal is probably the biggest male bashing hater on the radio.
2: I know this voice from anywhere. This man is obsessed with me. Listen, speaking of men, I love men, not punks like you. I know you lying. What? How you doing?
0: There you have it. Listen, if you got one, we want to hear it. Man. Hit us up, man. 866-HUSTLE-8, 866-487-8538. I know you lying.
2: Hop off.
0: We want to hear about
2: lying.
0: It.
2: I know he lying.
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2: 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LaToya Luckett is going to be crazy. 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And be sure to use that code TMH.
1: All right, y'all stick around, man. The lowdown is coming up next. What are we talking about?
2: Well, it looks like Dame Dash's kids are afraid of black men. And there's a gay man in Hollywood turning women out.
1: Yikes.
2: We'll talk about it coming up in the lowdown.
1: That's 10 minutes away. Don't move.
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3: Looks like people out here getting turned out, no matter the pronouns.
4: That's right, and we will turn that out in just a second, okay? Yeah. First and foremost, let's talk about this HUG Act that Governor Newsom of California signed for children that are locked up or in juvenile detention. They will be allowed to hug or hold visitors' hands. Now, before, it was a part of like a reward system, and now it's something that's just required. Now, Kim K seems to be here for it because she backed it and said, why do we even incarcerate kids at all? Well, do you want to know why we incarcerate kids at all, Kim Kardashian? Because of Nolan Wells. Like, they were cleaning that boat, you know? Yeah, his friends were cleaning the boat where they knew nothing about, but they didn't do anything, right? They know nothing, and they had his phone, and they deleted stuff. We need jails and juvenile detentions because of kids like that. We need jails and juvenile detention because of kids like KJ Berman, who allegedly sexually assaulted a classmate who he's 15 years old, and this is his second offense, plus he's still doing things. Whoa. Or we need it because of kids like the kid in New Mexico that was 13 years old that shot his teacher. Okay, this is why we need juvenile detention, because let me tell you something, if KJ Berman was to come in contact with a Northwest, would you still think we didn't need juvenile detention centers?
3: I'm sure she'd be with it.
4: She didn't pass the bar. All right, now, speaking of the bar is set when it comes to Dame Dash, his kids, and his house. Okay, because he said they're afraid of black men.
5: It bothers me more with my daughters.
6: Oh, they don't like black men either?
5: Not that they don't like them, because they're not around them. My daughters are afraid of the quintessential, stereotypical version of what they perceive a black man to be, probably because of me.
6: So do you feel responsible?
5: Yeah.
4: And you should. And you should do something about it. Because the fact that your children fear their own kind is a little sad and sick. And not just that, they live with a black woman as well. Rachel Roy? She's fair skinned, but she is a black woman.
3: Right.
4: So the fact that, I don't know if he's just talking about, because I don't know how many other kids he has with how many other people, but this should be something you should be ashamed of. Yes. There's nothing scary about being black. That's something you should be proud of.
7: I don't think maybe it ain't that. And maybe my daddy just ain't right now.
4: Well, he is pretty bad. But the stereotypical black man is not Dame Dash.
3: Right.
4: But if you're going to be scared of a black man, it should just be him.
8: Dang.
4: Scared to end up with someone like him. Okay. Now, last but not least, it looks like Dwight Eubanks, okay, he sat down with Carlos King, and if you're not familiar with him, I know him from the Housewives of Atlanta. He's a friend of Sheba Sheree. Mm-hmm. He's helped her with her collection and all kind of things. Seemingly to me, a gay man. Seemingly to me, but that, you know, maybe that's me putting a label on him. I'm not really familiar with all the LGBTQ terms, but what I do know,
3: got the letters right.
4: Yeah, I did get that right. But what I do know is he's saying he's out here turning women out.
9: Prefer a man over woman, but it's more of a challenge to be with a woman. My responsibilities

0: civic responsibility, my moral responsibility, is to turn a woman out. You just got to get down there and talk to her every now and then.
1: What does it say back to you?
0: Oh, whatever I wanted to say.
2: Do you think it's like a challenge on both sides? Because what is it that he said is harder, so I feel like I got to talk to her. Is that how y'all feel too?
3: I don't ask us to figure out anything that he's going on.
4: I can't figure that one out. That one I don't know.
3: I have no clue. I don't know what's going on.
2: I mean, I will say the only man that's very fluid that I find attractive is Tyler the Creator. Yeah.
3: So maybe you can answer the question.
2: I would date Tyler the Creator. So like when you look at like a woman, like a young MA, would y'all like, did you find her attractive?
4: I mean, you know, I'd probably do it.
3: Sometimes with girls, you just look at them like as a girl that's just like a tomboy.
4: Because she tougher than me, and I could, there ain't no way.
2: Okay, what about Raven Simone?
3: Raven started that after the fact.
2: But would you sleep with Raven Simone?
4: I mean, it's Raven Simone. Yeah, I'd do it.
2: I mean, I'm L'Oreal. That's the lowdown. We probably should not have done this. Yeah, you can follow me at Star L'Oreal, L-O-R-E-L, or Morning Hustle Show. And it was just how thrilled Carlos was to find out about him having sex with women. That was crazy.
3: Insane. All right, stick around, man. We couldn't really help you with that question, but we're going to try to help a hustler when we come back. How about that?
5: Feel the vibe with the Morning Hustle.

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1: It's time to wake up. Rise and grind.
2: Got an issue? Well, L'Oreal and Kyle are going to give you some sound advice.

0: Who needs our help today? Big Man's got the email. What's going on?
1: Man, Raheem says, me and my girl have been living together for a few months, and lately she's been on this big health journey. She keeps talking about losing weight, cutting carbs, eating salads, no bread, no sweets, and I've actually been supporting her. The other night, we were eating out with friends, and she grabbed some bread. I was joking around, snatched it out of her mouth, and threw it across the room.
0: Yeah. Yeah.
1: Man, she lost it. In front of everybody, she put her finger in my face and said, I'm a grown woman. Don't you ever snatch anything out of my mouth. Again, you're not my daddy. I felt completely disrespected by how she checked me in front of everybody. I haven't been home in almost a week, and
2: that's
1: now I'm thinking about telling her to move out.
2: What?
1: Because if this is how you talk to me when you get mad, do I really want to keep living with you?
0: Nope.
1: Am I doing too much thinking about ending the entire relationship over this?
2: Yes, no. Because how dare you snatch that bread? That was her cheat day.
0: No,
2: and you gonna snatch the bread like she precious?
0: Did she ask him or not to help make sure that she don't slip?
2: She didn't say embarrass me. Now I gotta embarrass you.
0: Toxic relationship.
3: So both embarrassed.
2: Tit for tat is the name of the game.
0: Hustlers, what y'all say? The phone lines are open. Is Raheem wrong? Should he go home or keep living out there on the road?
2: Throwing it across the room is crazy.
0: 866-HUSTLE-8, 866-487-8538. Hit us up.
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1: Hey yo, it's the morning hustle. L'Oreal, Kyle, Santillan, Alton Walker.
2: And make sure you go to onevoyagecruise.com. The countdown is on. You got like 2 weeks to book your cabin and get your body ready, okay? Because us, we are going to be setting sail with T.I., Rick Ross, Latoya Luckett, D.L. Hughley, and so much more. You don't want to miss it. 214-495-1963 is the number to call, and be sure to use the code TMH.
1: Absolutely. Right about now, though, it's all about helping a hustler named Raheem. His lady asked him to help keep her accountable because she's trying to have a diet, no bread, no carbs, and all that. All that man did was snatch the bread out of her mouth.
2: And threw it across the room.
1: Lightly tossed to the other side.
2: Snatching and throwing is crazy.
1: Did she ask him for help or not?
2: Not like that.
3: So I mean, it's something I would do, too, though, man. It's like, but I know it'll be a joke. It'll right. be like, I'm joking.
2: Yeah, but women, sometimes we could be very sensitive when it comes to weight and weight loss, and it's like, you gotta be very cautious.
1: So what she do? She get mad, start pointing all in his face, cussing him out in front of everybody at the table, making a big scene about it.
2: I just feel like, and I'm not saying that was okay, because that's not okay, but I do feel like when you're embarrassed, you want to embarrass somebody else. Mm-mm. Like, you're trying to take the shine off you. So it's like, if you throwing bread across the room, it looks like, come on, Vespucci, what are you doing with the bread?
1: But I'm with Alton on this. If he wasn't trying to be demeaning, he was thinking it was funny, and maybe the joke didn't land.
2: No. Yeah.
1: Which is, and I understand.
2: It wouldn't have landed.
1: But check this
2: me.
1: Out, but I understand that's embarrassing for her. That's a different angle of yelling and screaming and pointing at somebody's face and demeaning them.
3: I guess embarrassing.
2: But I said that that was wrong.
1: Yeah.
2: I did say that that was wrong, but kicking her out now, we got to come to a happy medium.
1: No, ain't no medium.
3: No, it's just, it's hard when it comes to holding women accountable or something. Like, y'all ask for our support, and sometimes we'll do it, and stuff like this will happen.
1: Right.
3: And then we're scared to, like, support y'all in anything else. So hold y'all accountable or something.
2: If he would have took the bread and ate it, like, or bit it, that would have been more funny. Like,
1: oh,
2: something
1: yeah.
2: like
1: she
2: that.
1: Reacted the same. This is a sign. I'm glad it came out now, because now you see how she really is.
2: Oh, nah, I think
3: man.
2: That's a drag. You know
1: now
2: what?
1: You see how she
2: so
1: really
2: now
1: is.
2: You see how the man really is. So now if you on the phone
1: yeah,
2: with somebody, then you going to take the phone and throw it across the room now?
1: She knew her man was a jokester.
2: No. It's funny to who? Only him. He was the only one laughing.
3: Yeah, man.
1: All right, well, hustlers, what do y'all say, man? Is Raheem wrong? He ain't even go home for a week now.
3: Well,
2: look,
3: that's crazy.
2: She might got her a new man. He talking about kick her out. She might got one already.
1: What should Raheem do? 866 Hustle 8 866 487-8538. Hit us up.
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1: Yes.
0: They said they want to call you $1,000 Tanisha today.
2: I know that's right.
1: Hi.
2: Put some respect on your name,
0: you know what I'm saying? All right, so look, the $1,000 cash grab is coming up. 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Y'all don't move.
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1: Tanisha's on the line from Locust Grove, Georgia. How you feeling about your chances of winning $1,000 today?
6: Happy right now.
2: All right. I know that's right.
1: I hear that. So let me break it down for you.
2: Ain't nobody tip you like that.
1: Yeah, you got 60 seconds to answer 10 questions. For every correct answer, you get $10. Get all 10 right, you win $1,000. If you don't know an answer, you can say pass. We'll come back to that question as long as we have time. And make sure the answer you give is the one that you want, because we have to go with your first response, and our judges, Big Med, don't play about that, okay?
6: Okay.
1: Now, we do want to hook you up, man. L'Oreal's got a free answer for you.
2: And that answer is Lansing.
1: Got that? Lansing, yes.
2: All right. You're going to need that, sister.
1: All right, you got the free answer. I got 60 seconds on the clock. When you're ready to go, say, I'm ready, Kyle.
6: I'm ready.
1: Clock begin. You ain't say, I'm ready, Kyle.
2: Yeah, whoever you are.
7: That's why she going to lose. She
2: said,
7: your name,
2: I'm ready,
7: man.
2: Whoever you are.
1: We're trying to get you good luck here. Say, I'm ready, Kyle.
2: You don't have to.
6: I'm ready.
7: Damn. Oh, she really going to lose. She said she
2: is. I love her.
7: She really going to lose now.
2: That's my girl. No, she not.
6: I'm pulled over because I'm ready.
2: Yeah, come on. Let's get through it. She's trying to get to her
1: ride. Yep.
7: She got that pass in the back.
1: I'm wishing you luck now. The clock begins at 3, 2, 1. Here we go. What is 16 times 4?
6: Hmm. 52.
1: Spell the word bridge.
6: B-R-I-D-G-E.
1: Which one of these instruments produces sound by striking a surface? A violin, a trumpet, or a snare drum?
6: A violin.
1: What's the main gas that plants absorb from the air during photosynthesis?
6: I'll have to skip that one.
1: What's the capital city of the state of Michigan?
6: Skip that one too.
1: All right. How many standard months in a calendar year have exactly 30 days? 4, 6, or 7?
6: 7.
1: Solve this math problem. What is 13 times 7?
7: Said, I'm ready.
6: 81.
1: What do we call the process of water falling from the clouds as rain, snow, or sleet?
6: Rain.
1: Time.
2: Oh, girl.
7: Yeah, you probably should have said, I'm ready, Kyle.
2: Go on, get back on the road.
7: You probably said, you should have said,
1: I'm ready. That was a multiple choice answer.
2: That doesn't change anything.
1: No, that does.
6: I tried. Come on,
1: you tried, messed up from the beginning. When I said, when you're ready, say, I'm ready, Kyle.
7: You didn't say it.
1: And you refused to say, I'm ready, Kyle.
2: You didn't have to say that.
1: And look what happened.
7: What happened?
2: She didn't have to say it. Because that wouldn't have helped anything anyway.
1: That would have given good luck.
2: It would have been the same outcome. Damn. Okay. But I'm going to help you out. I told you, I tried to tell you really quickly, get your calculator out because, you know.
6: I had to figure, I had to ask little questions. Yeah. Really sick, so I was like, I had to
2: take
6: up my head.
2: Damn, man. Yeah, this one was one of them. Okay. 16 times 4, 64.
7: Yeah.
6: Okay.
2: Which of these instruments produce a sound by striking a surface? And that would be a snare drum. The main gas that plants absorb from the air during photosynthesis, that would be carbon dioxide. We give this some time. I gave you this answer. I even tried to during it, but you ignored me. What is the capital city of the state of Michigan? That would be Lansing.
6: Lansing, okay. Yeah. You said it too.
2: Yeah.
7: She thought you were talking about somebody singing.
2: Okay, now be quiet.
1: Right, a land.
7: Lansing.
2: I wish Elton was being quiet.
1: Whatever a land is.
7: He don't talk, but land do sing.
2: Okay.
7: Right. Lansing.
2: I wish Elton didn't talk. How many standard months in a calendar year have exactly 30 days? That would be 4, April, June, September, November. Solve this math problem. You were close, but you were off. What is 13 times 7? That would be 91, not 81.
6: 99, okay.
2: Yeah, and what do we call the process? I think this is the most wrong we've had in a while. Yeah. What do we call the process of falling water from clouds as rain, sleet, or snow? And that would be precipitation.
7: Yeah.
2: Okay.
6: Oh, okay.
2: So you knew how to spell bridge. So that's right. One right.
0: No!
5: Dang!
2: $10.
0: I'm proud of you. No, yeah. Come on. Come on, man. Good job.
2: You did good.
1: I just want everybody listening to understand what happened.
2: No, nothing.
1: When I say, when you're ready to go, say, I'm ready, Kyle.
2: You don't have to.
1: And you don't say my name, you might get one right.
2: You can say, I'm ready, low.
1: And you're not the one counting them down.
2: It's okay. I'm the one giving them
6: I'm
2: the free
6: answer.
1: All right. Well, Tanisha, congratulations on your
2: $10. You did
0: good.
2: Job.
0: Thank
2: you. You tried.
6: Extra today.
1: Yeah. $10 extra.
6: I feel like something is better than nothing.
2: I know. That's right.
1: That's like 2.2 gallons of gas.
2: I feel bad. I felt terrible.
0: You
2: I'm
0: get
2: sorry.
0: Two four for four.
1: For everybody that wants to get down with the cash grab, you know what to do. Text the word cash to 71007. You could be up next on the Morning Hustle.
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0: on a, I got way too much. I can't keep it on a low. I got way too much. I got way too much.
1: Feel the vibe
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3: Morning Hustle in the building. L'Oreal, Kyle, Santillan, Alton Walker here. We're doing our best to try to help a hustler, man. Raheem thought he was helping his girl stick to her diet. All he did was take the bread out of her mouth and throw it across the room. That's all he did.
4: That's all. Hold her accountable.
3: Yeah, they was all out in public with company, but that's all he did. And she's going to be all pointing her finger in his face, cussing him out in public. But anyway, long story short, who's right, who's wrong? Because now he's thinking about leaving. He ain't coming home, sleeping on couches. What do y'all think about this situation, man? 866-HUSTLE-8, 866-487-8538. Let's go to Alexis. What you say?
5: I just want to say I think that they both should at least, when they're going out in a certain place like that, it's a proper etiquette on how you should act. But he shouldn't have put her on the spot when they're going out there. She know what she was doing. But I don't think that's a time and a place for like that. They should have discussed that at home. But going all out and saying that you want to move out and all of that, just because of that situation, I feel like it's a little more to it.
3: Maybe it is a little bit more to the backstory we don't know about.
4: Yeah, it may be, but
3: maybe, right? All right, what do y'all say, hustlers? The phone lines are open right now. We're trying to do our best to help out Raheem. 866-HUSTLE-8, 866-487-8538.

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0: We're trying to help a hustler named Raheem today. You know, Raheem ain't go home because his girl was all disrespectful in public. All because he was trying to help her.
2: I don't know about her being disrespectful in public, but I know he certainly was.
0: Well, she asked him to help her not eat bad food.
2: She didn't ask him to snatch food out her hand and throw it across the room either.
0: Don't ask for my help and then criticize how I help you.
2: Don't embarrass me. Don't embarrass me and expect not to get embarrassed.
0: Well, she didn't respond very well to that, man. She cussed him out in front of the room, pointing her finger all in his face and everything. Now he has not gone home. He's sleeping on Alton's couch right now.
3: I let him come over, man.
0: What do y'all say, hustlers? Who's right? Who's wrong? How should he handle this? 866-HUSTLE-8, 866-487-8538. Lisa in the district, what you say?
4: I want to talk to the bread police. Bread police, here's the thing. You don't get to offend somebody and get mad how they respond. Like, I know you're trying to help her and all, but no, honestly, you put this on the other foot. Like, what if somebody offended you and that was her response? And then, like, L'Oreal said, that was probably her cheat day. Even still, you kind of threw her on guard when you smashed it. And so her reaction was to get upset, but you offended her first. Like, you smashed the bread, like that wasn't the way to do it. You should have whipped her hair, topped her on her leg and said, baby, you know, but not just to snatch something out of her hand. So you offended her first. So yeah, take your tail back home and apologize to offend her first. And she needs to apologize to you for her reaction, but you can't offend somebody and get mad at their response. But yeah, go back home and stop snatching bread.
0: Michael, what you say about this situation?
5: Yo, this is about the bread, right?
0: Yes, sir.
5: Man, choke up the deuces. Go ahead and leave her, man. You got to get up out of there, man. That tit for tat be crazy.
0: So you feel like even if he was wrong,
5: where it's at.
0: Even if he was wrong a little bit, he should still leave?
5: I feel like, okay, yeah, he was a little wrong. I agree, you know. But if it's also in line with her goals, yeah, it's kind of crazy. Like, she should be, yo, don't do that. You know, she could have handled it better. They both could have handled it better. But if she telling him he need to, or he want to leave after that, and she want him to go, hey, man, shoot, find you another partner.
0: I agree. I think the relationship's over. Either way you cut it.
2: Over. Okay, it's a small disagreement.
0: Even if I was wrong and me thinking that might have been funny, you can't cuss me out and point your finger all in my face.
2: No, you can't just decide 7 days away from each other. That's a lot for you to just be like, all right, now she got to get out the house because you went too far?
0: Yeah.
3: It may not have been the first time.
0: Right.
2: That's now you know their relationship.
0: Right.
3: Well, I think she did it before.
0: Right. At least that's what he's told you since he's sleeping on your couch.
2: Oh, yeah, whatever.
3: Did. Hey, man, when did she do it? Yep, she did it.
2: I don't see how y'all don't feel like that was embarrassing for her.
0: It may have been, but I still think it was an overreaction.
2: Okay, and so she overreacted. Okay. They both overreacted, so now we're even.
0: Okay.
3: Real quick, L'Oreal. Your trainer talked to you worse than that.
2: My trainer do not talk to me no bad. We talking about me. Who you think talked to me crazy?
0: 866-487-8538. Matter of fact, if you didn't get through on the phone lines, you can send us a voice note on that Morning Hustle app and let us know how you feel.
2: Kyle knows my trainer. When he's trying to get you mad, he'll call you something like auntie or unk. Come on, unk. You moving slow.
0: That's funny.
2: But it's more of a like something he do with everybody.
0: Either way, the disrespect on both sides is out of pocket.
2: It is.
0: Just stay broke up. All right. Matter of fact, issues like this could be leading to Santilli survey today. Because women ain't even doing this no more.
2: What?
0: I'm going to let you know. Stick around. Santilli survey coming up next.

0: 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All right, let's get to it, man. Time for another Santilli survey. And studies show that more women really mean it when they say, F them kids.
1: What?
0: Yep. That's what the survey is saying, man. The women are choosing freedom over baby formula these days.
1: Okay,
0: right?
1: I can see that.
0: All right, so 2024, 47% of adults over 50 are without children. And they said they're unlikely to ever have them. And that number is up from 2018 when only 37% of people over 50 didn't have kids. You
1: really?
0: Know what I'm saying?
1: I also think it's expensive to raise a child. Like when you think about child care and needing a village and all that kind of stuff, some people probably just choose being a passport daddy.
0: Yeah. Ladies, let us know if this is true or not for you. Let us know how you feel. You can comment at MorningHustleShow.com or, of course, hit us up right here at The Morning Hustle Show. We're getting ready for the lowdown coming up next. L'Oreal, what you got?
1: Well, I don't know what the hell Da Vinci did to his career, but people are not happy with him. Plus, Complex Con was more like WrestleMania. We'll talk about it coming up in the lowdown.
0: That's on the way. Don't move.
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13: 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His other baby mama dropped the kid off at the fire station. I had to go to his house with my jack girl. I was about to beat him down. She said, "F*** them kids," and she dropped the baby off at the fire station.
14: So back in the day when I was in the military, I was stationed in Germany. I was seeing this one female, then met another one. It ended up being that they were sisters. Like stepsisters. It was kind of ugly in that moment, but long story short, I still saw both for almost another year.
15: When I was messing with this YN, I seen this girl at the store. A little bit later, he wasn't answering the phone. I walked around looking for him in the next apartment complex, and they posted it up, sitting in my car. I see, just go to my trunk, get the hammer out. I start hitting her with the hammer. I'm pregnant. He pushed me down and kicked me in my stomach, and I hit him with my car. I popped him so hard, I ran over a tree stump, stopped me from killing him.
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1: Yeah, you got the
2: lowdown. 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
3: Well, looks like Da Vinci done it now.
4: Sure did, and he probably shouldn't have done that Cam Newton show. We'll talk about it in just a second. First, it looks like ComplexCon was this weekend, and it got pretty messy, okay? There was a bunch of fights that I seen circulating online between different artists and, I guess, their crews, and one of them turned into a bloody scene. A rapper by the name of Lucky, he was actually stabbed in the neck. Okay, him and three other people were also injured, but it's being charged as they're looking at this case as attempted murder. So this ain't just a regular fight. This is somebody is going to jail for real. Also, it was weird because Northwest was there, and if you know anything about ComplexCon, it's like big on fashion and stuff like that. But she had a lot of grown men following behind her. I just think it's cringy. Ye was also there, and I knew he was going to be because Ken Carson was performing. And they're saying that Northwest may potentially be dating him. I don't think she should be dating anybody yet.
3: No, hell no.
4: Yeah, but that's what the word on the street is. I don't know. I'm hoping that they're just friends and the internet is taking a mind of its own, because I don't believe Kanye would let her be there at all if that was in fact the case. But, you know, Kim Kardashian is opening up about having 5 nannies. A nanny for each kid?
3: That is insane.
4: She really needs that?
5: Oh,
4: she's
5: not. 5 nannies.
3: No,
4: 5 nannies.
3: Wild.
4: Yeah, she had opened up. She did an interview. She said 1 on duty at a time plus 4 others. I don't know what that means.
3: They rotate.
4: But they're not all small no more. These
3: kids, what do you mean?
4: She
3: don't
4: even know they have 5 nannies.
3: What is she doing with her time if she got 5 nannies?
4: I don't even trust 5 people around my kids.
3: You feel me?
4: Anyway.
5: You even consider her a mother.
3: Right.
4: No.
3: Exactly.
4: You know who else will never be a mother? EJ Johnson. But for some reason, he keeps coming for mother. Okay, all the girls. He says he be eating the girls up. It was Fashion Week, Paris.
3: Oh, my God.
4: And he shaded Rihanna because I guess the show started a little late. And he was like, well, I guess we were waiting for Rihanna, like anybody cares. Well, Riri heard it.
3: Wow.
4: And EJ was trying to take photos walking into his hotel. And when EJ was walking in, got shut down. Like, oh, no, can't come in. And then Rihanna was petty and wrote a comment underneath the video. She had time today, okay? I love when Rihanna gets on her pettiness. And speaking of petty, woo, the internet tore up Da Vinci. Now, first, let's start with the fact that he is confirming why BMF is officially done.
6: Curtis Jackson's biggest thing was that it was just really hard to contain Demetrius Flannery Jr. Shout out to Demetrius. I got nothing but love for him.
4: Oh.
6: And I don't know what it's like to have that level of pressure.
4: Yeah, but that doesn't sound like love. I'll tell you that much. Well, this is what has the internet up in arms. I'm sure you heard it.
6: I could take care of myself like fully at like 8 years old. But in America, no shade to you guys, the way the culture have like moved majority of its citizens, it's like you're just incompetent for a really long time. I do think some producers probably just like, you know what? We want an overseas actor because they're probably going to be more focused. They're probably going to be less worried about being a celebrity or influencer and probably just locking in on a work.
4: FYI, when I did my research, he was born in Brooklyn.
3: Right.
4: He is very American.
3: Right.
4: I don't care what his background is. He's Haitian, okay?
3: Right.
4: And like we've had Da Vinci on the show. He's cool. We all have a certain rapport with him. But I didn't know he was like this.
3: Incompetent was a terrible word to use.
4: Incompetent is crazy. And I'm not sure whether he went on there with this agenda to talk about this or if Cam knew this was his personality and decided to bring. Because even the questions he was asking him was geared to this. And I'm like, what the hell is he talking about this for? You know what I mean? But at the same time, he put a bad taste in a lot of people's mouth that support him, especially when he plays black Americans like Meech, who became damn near a billionaire from a drug empire.
3: Right.
4: Not to say that is to be glorified, but that don't sound lazy.
3: Yeah, for sure.
4: That don't sound incompetent.
3: That was a terrible choice of words to use, man.
4: I'm not really sure, but I know a lot of people have things to say about this. We want to hear from the hustlers, too. 866-HUSTLE-8, 866-487-8538. I've seen all the comments on Instagram, so bring them to the phone lines, okay? I'm L'Oreal, that's the lowdown. You can follow me at Star and L'Oreal, L-O-R-E-L, or Morning Hustle Show. You think Meech is going to be happy with what he had to say?
3: Probably not. All right, phone lines open, holler at us.
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1: 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T.I. LaToya Luckett, Biz Markie, Dougie Fresh. 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Okay, 214-495-1963. And join the Morning Hustle crew. We will be broadcasting live on board.
0: Absolutely. All right, the phone lines are open, man. 866-HUSTLE-8, 866-487-8538. Da Vinci, the actor from BMF, said that you black Americans, you got so incompetent.
1: You incompetent idiots.
0: Of course, the internet is in the uproar, but I guess the question is, how do you feel about what he said? Do you agree with anything he said? Do you disagree? What are your thoughts on the fact that he came out here and just put so many people on blast with that statement?
1: I don't know who he talking about.
0: Yeah.
1: Well, I've been competent since birth.
2: Well, they didn't like it.
0: They didn't
2: like it. He lost 200,000 followers.
1: He lost 200,000 and climbing, okay? Damn. And climbing.
0: All right, what are your thoughts on it, man? Talk to us. Was he making a good point? Is he absolutely wrong? How do you feel about what he said? The phone lines are open for you. 866-HUSTLE-8.
1: He said he's going to date all the white women he want. He went on and on.
0: 866-487-8538.
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2: That might be what Da Vinci is eating when he starts losing all his money from losing all these fans from the statement he was making.
4: That's you black Americans that eat fried chicken. He's
5: you
4: Haitian.
5: Negroes.
2: All right, if you're just waking up and you missed it, man, Da Vinci, the actor who played Meech's brother, what's his name? The brother's name?
4: Terry
2: on BMF came out and made this statement.
6: I could take care of myself like fully at like 8 years old. But in America, no shade to you guys, the way the culture have like moved majority of its citizens, it's like you're just incompetent for a really long time. I do think some producers probably just like, you know what? We want an overseas actor because they're probably going to be more focused. They're probably going to be less worried about being a celebrity or influencer and probably just locking in on the work.
2: I put money
4: that
2: on it. Some people,
4: crazy.
2: I disagree with them. I don't like the word incompetent, but I bet you I put money on there that somebody agrees with them.
4: Of course there's people that agree with him.
2: Mm-hmm.
4: Because there's a broken clock is right at least two times a day.
2: Alton should know more than anybody. Didn't you spend some time on the road with him?
4: You was in Haiti.
5: He was doing comedy.
4: Okay.
5: And I went on the road to help him write and all that, and you know, do some shows with him. And I'm not gonna lie, he would say stuff like this, but I just looked at it like, this is a young dude, he don't know no better. And I was like, please don't say nothing. Like, don't ever do no interview, but just keep this stuff to yourself. But this is how he talk, and this is what he truly believe.
2: My thing about
5: I know Tyler Perry happy.
4: Why is he
2: happy? Getting all this attention.
5: Because he waited till after the movie came out.
4: Well, it's also taking the heat off Tyler Perry. Okay. Tyler Perry got his own problem.
2: My thing with people that make statements like this, right? Let's say Da Vinci made a statement, and let's say he misspoke, but there was a different point in there that sometimes, you know what I mean, we're not working as hard as other people or other cultures, right? But I think even if that was true to a certain extent, man, things have been so implemented in our culture that you know it's by design the way that things have infiltrated and how it affects us and how we move forward. Everything comes from racism at one point or another.
4: I also think if you've done something for the community that I could pinpoint and you've done something to change anything, then maybe I can understand you speaking like this.
2: Right.
4: But I know stuff is clickbait, so I'm going to admit I didn't watch the whole entire interview. I did watch a good 30 minutes of it, though.
2: Yeah.
4: And
5: can I say one thing, too?
4: No.
5: Yeah. You say no. But here's the thing. You got to listen to what he said. He was raised like that. Like, right. His parents, like, most of the time, their parents instilled that in their mind and their mindset, and they really believe this stuff.
2: Yeah.
5: So maybe this is his opportunity to have a change of thoughts with this backlash, but what do you do when you truly believe it?
4: But I am confused at who are the actors he's saying would be more focused than others, because any actors I know that are black are working very, very hard at their craft. And it's hard to even get these roles. They're not trying to be influencers. And if you want to talk about one that is, Damson Idris is more of an influencer than I would look at a Megan Good or somebody that has been working and been doing this for years, even when they weren't making money like that. If it wasn't for the black Americans, you wouldn't even have your role.
2: I definitely feel like he was speaking from things that he heard his parents say.
5: Like he just took on their idea.
2: 866-487-8538. Ambitious is on the line. What you say?
7: I ain't gonna lie. Like, I understand what he was trying to say. However, the way he said it was very, very Caribbean of him. Because I would have said the same thing. You feel me? Like, I'm Haitian.
4: That was a good way to put it. So,
2: gotcha.
7: So, like, my mom would have said the same thing. You feel me? So
2: right.
7: It was like, he forgets that he's also American.
4: Right.
2: Right.
7: You feel me? Because at the end of the day, Haitians is what raised you, but America is what made you.
2: All right, listen, if you want to, you know, let us know how you feel about this, you can download that Morning Hustle app. Shoot us a voice note. 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We're going to keep it moving and get ready for the lowdown coming up next. What we got?
4: Well, it looks like God talks to all of us in different ways. And to Quavo, you'll never believe what God told him. We'll talk all about it coming up in the lowdown.
2: That's on the way.
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1: 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This week I'm feeling a little down in the dumps, man. You already know I root for Jalen Hurts as a quarterback. In this past week, he only had 93 passing yards. 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All right, y'all stick around, man. L'Oreal, Kyle Santilli, and Alton Walker. And the lowdown's coming up next. What we got?
2: And when they say God did, Quavo can definitely relate because he said God did tell him to do this. You'll never believe it. Plus, Picasso not. Looks like when it rains, it pours. Everybody's taking a shot at him. And I'll tell you why coming up in the lowdown.
1: 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Simona Hustle.
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1: Yeah, you got the
2: lowdown. On the Morning Hustle.
3: Damn, she trying to put all his business in the streets. What is her problem?
4: I don't know, but let's just say a lot of people are putting his business in the streets in the past week. We'll get to who in just a second. First, I know Too Short was happy when he saw that Da Vinci interview come out because he done said some crazy stuff too. All right, now he has a brand new album out, Sir Too Short Volume 2. And as he was going around to promote it, he was on the TMZ podcast. Mm-hmm. And he was like, you know, this is the place. One, first and foremost, TMZ is the place you never talk about Diddy with. But right. He goes, you know, I've never seen Diddy do nothing freaky like that. I went to plenty of parties.
3: Right.
4: As a matter of fact, when he comes home, I'm going to that one.
5: I'm going to the Puff Daddy coming home party. When he comes home, I'm going to the party. Anything outside of him kicking Cassie on the floor, he had to go through a lot of remorse.
4: Just for him to have to say that after it or around it, I would have been like, wait a minute, maybe I said the wrong thing.
3: Yeah, okay? I think so. As soon as he said that, I was like, he's cooked.
4: I don't know what, like, anytime anybody brings up Diddy, just laugh and move on,
3: right?
4: Okay? Or else you'll be doing this.
5: I have a daughter, to my daughter's mother, to my mother, rest in peace, to all women across the board. I do not support abuse or abusers.
4: And especially don't support kicking Cassie.
3: But, so is he going or not?
4: I'm not going to lie. I think that a lot of people are going to be at Diddy's coming home party, but I don't think it's a good idea. I think that what you're seeing with Diddy in jail, him roughing people up still, fighting,
3: yeah,
4: on the phone, chilling like nothing ever happened. He's not paying for no damn crimes. He's in there chilling.
3: Yeah.
4: For real. Yeah. And you know who else? Quavo. Okay.
3: Okay,
4: after he took that Bentley back from Sweetie, yes, this is coming up again, he sat down with Carisha Please, and we know that he gifted Sweetie once upon a time when the two of them were dating, and then he decided to take it back, but here's why, though.
6: I only did that one time. God say, get something back, you better go get it.
4: Now, when did God tell him go get the Bentley back?
3: When she was driving past his house.
4: But if you give somebody something, that's theirs to keep.
3: You don't go against God. If God say get it back.
4: God did not tell him that. People be telling themselves stuff talking about God said.
3: You know what happened? She drove past his crib and God was like, God ain't pleased.
4: No, that's not what happened. You know what? He's opening up a lot and I'm really shocked about this. He did open up about having a son, but kind of find out he also had a daughter. So he is now a father of two. And allegedly, that's what his girlfriend, who he flaunted around this weekend at ComplexCon, Erica Fontaine, the former gymnast. So he's opening up about his personal life again. We ain't seen him do this since Sweetie.
3: Yeah.
4: So I'm interested to see, you know, how this is going to go for him. But, I mean, it went pretty far. They're family already.
3: Yeah, I'm glad he's one of those people that's been quiet. I think it's too many people out here talking too much.
4: I wonder if they're going to tie the knot.
3: No, but got to tell them to untie it.
4: What? That's crazy. Well, speaking of knots, Kai Cenat is being accused of impregnating Gorgeous Doll. Now, in case you don't know who Gorgeous Doll is, she's been in the media a few times. One time she blasted Future and talked about a relationship she had with him. He denied it, but she had some receipts. Also, she sued Magic City once upon a time for wrongful termination and sexual harassment. And now she is saying that she was pregnant by Kai Cenat with twins.
7: He comes clean to me. I'll be honest, like, I'm very young right now. I have a lot more life ahead of me. Like, having two kids is not just one, it's two, is crazy. Option B was, you're gonna pay me $100,000 per child.

0: He said, I'll pay the $200,000. I said, wow.
1: Yeah, because she shorted herself. Yeah. Do you know how much Casanat is worth? He said $200,000. Woo! Yeah. He was happy. But I do know that to kill two children, I couldn't imagine.
2: Oh, dang, the way you said it.
3: Yeah, I know. That was terrible.
1: That's what she did. I'm L'Oreal. That's the lowdown. Oh. You can follow me at Star and L'Oreal, L-O-R-E-L, or Morning Hustle Show. Casanat, too. He's a twin, by the way. So that kind of should make it work.
3: All right, y'all stick around, man. We're going to switch gears a little bit. Santilli News You Could Use is on the way. And while everybody else is chilling, we got some bad numbers when it comes to black people.
1: What?
3: Yeah.
1: Tell Da Vinci that.
3: I'll let you know what those numbers look like when we come back. Don't move.
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2: 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Yeah. LaToya Luckett, Dougie Fresh, and more will be on board. You don't want to miss it.
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18: 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Absolutely. I used to take Dallas, I used to take Beltline from Denton all the way to Grand Prairie.
19: Okay, how about this, Tease? Northwest Highway.
20: 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Northwest Highway is Loop 12.
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2: All right, let's get into the Santilli news you could use. First and foremost, while the unemployment rate went down for every other group that the government tracks, like Asian people, Hispanic people, and white people, whose rates all sit at 3.6, for Black Americans in September, the month of September, it went up from 6% to 7% in that 1 month. And they're saying this is the fastest 1 month increase since March in April of 2020. So they're saying like the overall increase in the jobless rate in that 1 month is all contributed to Black joblessness for the month of September.
3: Yeah, they hate us. They don't want to hire us.
2: It's insane.
3: It is what it is. They pay us the least.
2: Yeah,
3: I could go on.
2: All right, we're in the month of October. It's homecoming season, and unfortunately, in Vienna, Georgia, there was a homecoming block party going down where now two people are dead and 35 people were hurt in a mass shooting. They're saying about 1:25 a.m. in Vienna, there was a homecoming block party for more than 1,000 people.
3: Wow.
2: Shots were fired, and about 50 people in two locations were roughly a block apart when the crowd got hit. Two men, 20 and 23, were killed on the scene. 35 survivors taken to hospital, some hit by gunfire.
3: Awesome.
2: And others struck by vehicles as people fled. All this while police were already on the scene monitoring the event. They didn't
3: That's
2: have
3: crazy.
2: They were there already. So whatever happened with these guys, they did it while the cops was out there.
3: They didn't have no fear.
2: All right, now here's where things get a little bit more serious. I wasn't feeling this at all, man. We'll start in Baltimore. A 12-year-old girl, unfortunately, was killed because two people were arguing over a parking spot and started shooting. And one of the shots went down away and hit the young girl who was a bystander at the game. Four other adults were injured as well. Then we'll go to Chicago, where a 7-year-old girl was walking down the sidewalk with her older sister about 11:55 in the morning, and a woman she didn't know approached and stabbed her in the back with a sharp object.
3: Oh, I saw this.
2: She was ended up taken to the children's hospital, and she was pronounced dead. People don't even know like why this woman did it, who she was. They said the kid didn't know who the woman was that did the stabbing, and they're still trying to figure out if the woman knew who the kid it was, or was this just some crazy random act?
3: Damn, that's crazy.
2: Even crazy, right?
3: Yeah.
2: Insane. And then you got an issue with a 3-year-old. This one took place in Michigan. He went to a daycare with a loaded, holstered handgun in his backpack and was passing it around to the other children in the class before the teacher noticed and took it away. Now, nobody was injured in that situation, but here's what gets crazy. Both of the parents are being charged with misdemeanors. The boy's father is a Detroit police officer.
3: No.
2: They're saying a gun was not his service weapon issued by the police department, so it was probably like one of his father's or his mother's personal guns. But as a police officer, don't you lock up your weapons at the crib?
3: Yeah, you're supposed to.
2: So I just say all that to say, man, we got three kids here who are either killed or put in danger.
3: That's
2: and
3: scary.
2: Parents, God, we got to do a better job of protecting these kids, man. Sad stories all the way around. I do want to end on one good note.
3: Oh, please.
2: If I can.
4: Yeah, thank
3: yeah.
4: you.
3: Yeah.
4: Man, Lord.
2: There was an AI data center they were trying to build in North Carolina in Kingsboro, which is about 70 miles east of Raleigh, about 15 miles east of where my in-laws, where my wife grew up. And the community said, hell nah, we ain't not having it, and they shut that down.
3: Yeah, nobody wants those in their neighborhoods. I wonder what's going to happen.
2: Build them on a moon or something. All right, follow up on these stories and more at TheMorningHustle.com. Follow your boy on the gram. It was a rough one for news today.
3: Yes.
2: I ain't
3: going
4: to
2: hold you.
4: Tough, Kyle.
2: Yeah,
4: I ain't going to lie to you.
2: Tomorrow, we're going to find some good news, okay?
3: Please.
2: Some Morning Hustle.
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0: 10, girl, you a 10. Girl, you a 10, girl, you a 10, girl, you a 10. Girl, you a 10, girl, you a 10, girl, you a 10. Girl, you a 10, girl, you a 10, girl, you a 10.
1: Hustle
2: in the morning.
3: Listen, man, we about to get up out of here. Hopefully, you got your Monday started off on the right note, because that's what we are here for. Make sure you tap in with us tomorrow, man. Chris Rock came out and admitted that he could have helped somebody and had the means to help somebody, and then eventually felt bad later in life because he did not help that person.
4: Damn.
5: Shameful guy. And had the money.
3: And had the money
4: to
3: do it.
4: And now you're talking about it and telling everybody you fronted on me.
3: Exactly. So, I guess the question is, have you ever been in that situation? Have you ever felt bad about not helping somebody when you could have?
4: Nope.
3: Oh, my God. What? Conversation over. No, for real, though. We do want to see how you feel about that, and we'll get into that a little bit tomorrow morning, so make sure you tap in with us, all right? That being said, we're keeping it moving. If you want to get with us, you got to do it on social media. How can they holler at you, L'Oreal?
4: Super easy. Starring L'Oreal on all social media platforms. STARRINGLOREL. And yes, I have a new hairstyle for y'all to steal.
3: Oh, okay, cool.
4: Pink. Alton, can you?
3: You did it for Breast Cancer Awareness Month.
4: I absolutely did. Yeah. And shout out to anybody who has beat breast cancer, who is battling breast cancer, who's going through it right now. We do want to shout out to you, okay? Alton Walker, you got your pink on?
5: Yeah, no, right now. I'm going to put one on tomorrow.
3: There you go.
4: Okay.
3: How them shows go this weekend, though?
5: Man, the show's amazing. DC, y'all showed up and showed out.
4: I love it.
5: We're going to keep it pushing to Richmond this Sunday, October 11th. So get your tickets, man. But shout out to DC.
3: All right, for sure, for sure. Kyle Santillan, man, you know what it is. You can hit me on the gram at Radio King Kyle. Winston-Salem State University, y'all get ready. I'm coming your way this weekend. We're going to turn up at the game. 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
1: Boogie was, you know, enjoy yourself and party again. And I want you to know that hip hop, where hip hop was right then and there, it was a gangster contest. It was who has the most bodies, who can look the meanest, who can stand up and be the stiffest. That's where it was. So when these young dudes came up with an idea to make some songs where people could laugh, have fun, and it was sarcasm with silliness with those dances at first. And at one point in DFW, if you did not have a dance that went to your song, you might as well kiss it goodbye, because there's no way you can compete with these dudes with these high energy songs that had a directions. But we had to let you know, fight go with it. So that same dude that had his hands on his hips working into the flow will get up and punch you out, and you will be on the dance floor like Lil Peace song if you thought it was a game.
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8: Let's pause for prayer. Dear God, ruler of the entire universe, I thank you. I love you, and I praise your holy name. 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Even when the world around me shifts direction, you do not change. You are the constant in my life. When I am fearful of what tomorrow may bring, I'm relieved because I know that you are with me, because you and you alone are God. Strengthen my heart, steady my thoughts, and know that I place my confidence in your mercy and grace. In all ways, I acknowledge your existence, and I pray that you will bless my life, my family, my friends, my loved ones, my co-workers, and even those who may even wish me ill. 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Hallelujah and amen.
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0: I don't care what you do. 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
6: 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And I can't forget DJ Romeo.
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32: Let me tell you something. The speed limit is a goddamn suggestion. Please get the fuck out of our way. 65, me 80. Everybody know this shit. Road rage? You know when somebody get in front of you, give a f- who it is or how old they are. You want that goddamn head to fall off. I had a truck in front of me. I couldn't get around him. I almost threw up in my lap. It had an 800 number. How's my driving on the back? I grabbed my phone. I'm gonna show you how your mother f- driving is. It said Lowe's Moving Company. Can I help you? I said move the f- over. When I'm behind the wheel, I'm racist. I don't give a f-. You can be black. Move. You ain't seen your kids in 2 years. Hope you're going to see somebody. Mother. F- move! Okay, if you're Chinese, you built the car. You can't try to. I got it bad. I'm getting mad right now. Road rage, we cuss people out, but you can't take it. You do something to me, we got a goddamn problem. Let me be the red light and it turn green. 1 second later, you honk your horn at me. I wish the fuck you would. I cut my car off, get on the hood, and feed birds for 30 minutes. You're gonna be late today, goddammit.
21: I know I feel all of that. All of that. All right, y'all. Tony Robbins. Gary, what you got coming up next?
24: 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Summer Walker is talking, y'all. She's speaking out and telling us some things we need to know next on the Ricky Smiley Morning Show.

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12: 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And I can't forget DJ Romeo.
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0: on the one and two. Hey, what up, John?
1: I'm good, but you know they're starting up bright and early in the morning, man. And of course, hit me up on the gram, J-A-H Lion Sound.
0: J-A-H Lion Sound. Hey, appreciate you, big dog.
1: My pleasure, my dad, no.
0: All right, man. Black Tony, what's up?
2: Hey, Ricky. Good morning, first. Good morning. This is Darius Bradford.
0: Darius.
2: Yeah, I just thought
0: Darius.
2: I was good morning. Good morning.
0: St. Louis on 314, baby.
2: Let me tell you this. I'm so glad you're excited, and I would like to start off with an apology, because this is crazy. You know, I had a symphony.
0: And what was that?
2: It came to me, Rick. I am so disrespectful. As hard as it is to have a job with technology going, getting rid of jobs like this, I'm over here acting like that I ain't replaceable. Calling up here with these excuses like this, and people losing their jobs left and right due to technology. It's a shame. You know
0: That ain't funny, John. That ain't funny.
2: The number two pencil company is about to close. Because look at that, because technology. These kids, you remember using a number two pencil? Oh,
0: yes. Yeah. Take a California achievement test.
2: There you go. Do you remember the teacher saying, now put your pencils down?
3: Yep.
0: Yeah.
2: That was equivalent to turn off your computer. It was the same thing, and I'm acting like I can be replaced. I remember McDonald's used to have them burgers cooking. You remember that? Yeah, about their cheese sticks. No onion pilker. Remember that?
0: Yeah.
2: Now they got your hamburgers in a drawer. They open that drawer and get your hamburger out of there. Like they just storing burgers. Every people is losing their jobs. And I have the audacity, me and Black Tony, to call up here and people are fighting for jobs daily. Yeah. And I did. It's a shame. Everything gone. So
0: you got to ring up your own groceries at Walmart. It's hard to find somebody. You got to ring it up.
2: You sure do. You got to go right in there as if you're an employee.
0: They sent me a W-2. And they sent me a W-2.
2: Yeah. There you go. You got the bag. You remember, there ain't no more doorbells. You remember going over somebody's house and you have to ring their door?
0: Yeah.
2: Oh, no. You walk up on that porch now, it'll ring by itself. What if you want to change your mind and not go over there? Too late now?
0: You make a point. That's valid.
2: I'm saying I recognize the epiphany. I remember the churning the channel, the TV channel. You remember you used to have to do that physically?
0: Get up remember and change. When the little box when HBO was 4 and Cinemax was 20, and they had Black Emmanuel on Cinemax.
3: Yeah, Cinemax after
2: dark.
3: Let
2: me tell you that. This is why you feel me, and that everything, we going to be all right, because it came to me. I said, God said, you're going to fool around and try to go to that job one day, and they ain't going to need you. And I said, oh, no, the devil's a liar. And I said, I should have called them today and apologized to the affiliates all over the country. You know we all over the country.
0: All over the country. Buffalo, New York, from Buffalo, New York to Houston, Texas, from Kansas City to Charlotte. Huh. Damn right.
2: You got to be kidding. And where else? Anywhere else?
0: Charleston, Miami, Orlando, Dallas, back on 97.9 The Beat.
3: Philly.
2: And them people hear me right now.
0: Right now, on We Up in Huntsville, Nashville, Tennessee, Memphis. Nerve.
2: As big as this is, and I'm have the nerves that I tell you what, I will be in the, this is my last time apologizing or coming up with some mess. I don't know what Black Tony going to do.
0: Yeah, so basically, you're not coming today?
2: Oh, no. Ain't no way I can get up there today. I ain't no way. It ain't nothing I can do about today. But today has the worries of its own. Can I tell you what I will do?
0: Yeah.
2: I'll talk to you.
0: All right.
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17: 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Do me a favor. 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
27: 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Okay, Amy, we need to continue this story because last time you was telling me about the porta potty bandit. How did the story end? Because that's a mess.
28: It's unbelievable. So then we get the porta potty defendant under oath and he testifies he was minding his own business at the liquor store when some guy came up and put a gun to his head and he said, you were going to chug these 8 mini bottles of alcohol.
27: Amy, you making this up?
28: No, he testified under oath and with the gun to his head, he said, you have got to smoke this weed. 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
0: Ron had a tax problem he just couldn't handle on his own.
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0: Ron called in the pros.
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0: She has one of the wildest life stories in comedy, and somehow, some way, she has managed to turn the toughest chapters of her life into some of the funniest material on TV. She's a comedian, actress, author, podcaster, and one of the funniest people I know. Give it up for Miss Pat.
17: Hey!
0: Baby love. What up, Miss Pat?
17: What up, Ricky? I'm glad you better, baby, because I was worried about you.
0: Miss Pat, I was so sick or whatever. I had to find some ointment to put on my feet. This older chick, I hollered, she made me put an onion in my sock, and it made me feel better.
17: You know what I was about to do? I was about to order you some breast milk off of Amazon. You know they got that on Amazon, right?
0: Breast milk off of Amazon? Are you serious?
17: I sell my powder on there. I got
0: blood. Oh, my God.
17: Y'all ain't heard about that? White women are making a killing off that.
0: Hey, Jesus. Miss Pat, congratulations. We see that the Miss Pat Show is coming back for season 6 and moving over to Paramount. What does that move mean for the future of the show?
17: Hopefully we get more eyes on the show. You know, we had this whole thing running that every season we was breaking the app, and the app was struggling, but I would love to see what we're going to do over

0: there at Paramount because they got 70 million subscribers.
1: Come on.
0: So
1: now.
0: I'm just hoping new people discover the show, which I'm seeing it already each and every day. So I'm just excited.
1: That's all what's right. up. Now, Ms. Pat, your testimony is incredible, as we all know. You went from surviving some extremely difficult times to building a successful career in comedy and TV. Do you ever look back and think, how in the world did I get here? Because I be hearing all your stories of how you used to sell drugs and then now you got you cussing and can't cuss in court and got to go to court and you put your grandkids on the bus. Like, oh my God, you do so many things.
0: I ask myself all the time, even people know that I'm from Atlanta. People know when I sold drugs and they be like, how did you figure that out? I'm like, I didn't figure it out. I got thrown into this. You know, I needed a job and I liked the comedy, you know, and it just happened for me. I'm just thankful that I didn't have to sleep with Special K on my way.
2: Well, first of all, I would have to be up in order for you to make it worthwhile sleeping with me. It ain't like I didn't try.
3: If you would have hit, all of us would have been on that TV show.
2: I know, right?
4: Exactly. Take one for the team.
0: I don't think so.
1: Pat settles it, baby.
0: You had to settle it, too.
4: Hey, Miss Pat, it's Alfreda's, and your new book, Miss American Dream, picks up where your first book, Rabbit, left off. Now, you finally got the money, the house, the TV show, and the success, but you've said that once you got there, you realized that wasn't necessarily the American dream. So what does the American dream mean to you now?
0: The American dream means to me now is happiness. Mm. I walk in that door, I see my family. I got something that you cannot pay for.
1: Come on.
0: And right. A lot of people got a whole lot of money and walk into an empty house and hang out with people that do not like them. I actually walk into the house and take off my wig and look like Ricky Smiley and everybody still <here. laughs> That's hard to have be top heavy and look like Ricky in the face, and people still love you.
5: Yes. So now, Miss Pat show pulls from your real life. So
0: yes.
5: How does your family react and when they watch and say, wait, is that character supposed to be me? Because did you be talking about some of your family?
0: The whole family. I say, wait, I'm getting paid, so y'all shut up
5: okay.
0: and go work in the background, because my whole family work in the background. Mm-hmm. So I don't. People ask me that all the time. How do your family feel? I don't care. We out here making money.
1: That's right.
3: Hey, Miss Pat, now, we saw you on TMZ sharing your comments about Judge Judy. Let them know how you feel about Judge Judy. Well, we sure express ourselves. We said what we said, too.
0: But you know, the thing is, I grew up watching Judge Judy, and then the whole time you sitting there enjoying this lady, making her ratings pop, then you realize she only care about people who look like her. I'm sorry, only care about rich people, because that's a rich person statement. To say that, if you don't like America, to leave, when most of my friends that I know out here are struggling, gas prices are high, food is high, rent is high, but you only thinking about people who can come to your country club. To me, you are a racist, and you only care about yourself. And I was like, wow, Judge Judy, I loved you coming up. And this is how you really felt? You know, as a black person in America, you like, well, dang, all the white people I thought I liked turned out to be something else. Y'all was in costumes.
3: Roseanne Barr. That's crazy. And Judge Judy was real nice when she was on Solid Gold. And then when she went from Madam to Judge Judy.
0: But that's why you can tell the ones who hate people, because they wrinkle like a plastic bag. And so I'm like, pull them wrinkles back so you can smile and realize that everybody ain't as fortunate as you. And
3: so
0: care
3: what
0: about people
3: is
0: that don't make the money that you make.
3: Yeah, she need to be embalmed. That's all.
2: So look, let's talk about comedy a little bit. So they're saying comedy has changed a lot. Well, it has changed a lot because of social media and cancel culture and all that. So between all these roasts and everything else, do you think, because you're not a careful comedian, but do you think comedians overall have to be more careful of what we say now?
0: I just think if you're going to say it, stand by what you say.
2: Stand on it.
0: Don't let, because people get online and say you this and that, and then you bow down. Like I just said recently on them Poor Mind podcast, I said, what is a soulmate? I've heard little kids say, oh my God, you my soulmate. I've been married for 33 years. That's not my soulmate. I don't know what a soulmate is. A soulmate is a dead person to me. Like, my husband, I love my husband. And somebody posted all of this crap about, how can you say that about your husband? I said, he's not my soulmate. I don't know what you mean, what's a soulmate. This is my husband. husband. They also posted, I said, in the beginning, I was looking for my kids a daddy. I was. Am I wrong for saying that? I wasn't really. I was just trying to find a good black man with back teeth that I can hold on to. I just happened to turn out to be the one. Right. You know what I'm saying? Right. They was like, oh, Miss Pat, just she treat her husband like a wimp. No, I do not. My husband don't allow me to talk back and say all kind of crazy stuff. All because I say, I don't know what a soulmate is. I have a husband of 33 years that I love unconditionally. Right. Y'all use those words that don't mean nothing. Soulmate.
3: Miss Pat, Miss Pat, tell us how you met.
0: Oh. I met him down there at Harlem Nights. You remember Harlem Nights with Bruce Bruce? Mm-hmm. I met him there. We split a plate of chicken wings and it was over.
2: Really?
0: And we've been together forever. And
1: not
0: this
1: a
0: man,
1: plate of chicken wings.
0: Yeah.
1: Let's go.
0: And my line was, hey, fat boy, you want to split some wings?
1: No. Yeah.
2: Come on now.
0: And about 3 months later, we were splitting all kind of wings.
1: Come on.
3: Hey, Miss Pat, stay right there. Coming up, we got more with Miss Pat up next. Ricky Smiley Morning Show.
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0: right, y'all. Rick's about the morning show. Man, listen, Miss Patty's in the building this morning, and there's no telling what she's going to do or say. Now, Miss Patty, tell me what's harder, raising kids, being married, doing stand-up, you know, or running your own television show?
1: Raising kids. You know, I just caught my son with a vape. I can't. Now he gonna tell me he addicted. I said, well, let me tell you something. If you addicted to vape, go ahead on, pack your clothes and leave, because I can drop you off over there. He's actually, I got custom. I said, your mama smoked crack. You want that life? I'm gonna drop you off at your real mama so she can show you that life.
2: Ooh.
1: Kids, they're right. Hard.
2: Ooh.
1: Because they're so stupid these days.
2: Yeah.
1: Any little thing. And you know what the crazy thing, Ricky? Last year, this same child stole $1,800 from me and put it on TikTok and said, hard out here. How is it hard?
0: Wait a minute, what?
1: He stole my $1,600 or $1,800 and said, he's just trying to make it out the hood. I said, son, we have 13 bathrooms. What hood?
3: Huh.
1: And when I tell you I beat him Vigorago on one side, what is that when
3: they change the hood? Vitilago.
1: Yeah, I beat him that on one side.
3: Vitilago.
4: Cut the color off his skin.
1: I took the color off of him.
2: Okay.
3: And he ain't going to forget that. Miss Pat, you like talking, we seem to like talking about your husband and your marriage and all that kind of stuff. But let me ask you this. After all these years together, and I've been in a marriage a long time too, after all these years together, what's one thing that he does to still get on your nerves?
1: The one thing he do now is we in separate bedrooms. And my husband went out and put a lock on his bedroom. And just recently, he has a Ring doorbell at his door. So I'm
4: so
1: like,
4: he can see
3: in the house.
1: In the house.
4: Wait a minute.
5: Why y'all in separate bedrooms, Miss Pat?
1: Because I'm going through menopause and his bed is hard. And we just hook up when we need to.
5: Yeah, I can relate, Miss Pat.
1: Yes. I came home and he got a Ring doorbell outside his bedroom. I said, what the hell are you doing? I need to see who had my
0: door. Oh, my God.
4: Oh, my goodness.
3: Amen. Adam.
5: Yeah. Oh. Now, Miss Pat, this is a touching question. Now, you know, I was watching your interview on Ricky's podcast, and, you know, I never knew that you shot your husband.
1: I shot at my baby daddy.
5: Oh,
1: now, there
5: right.
1: Was no husband now. Okay, I shot at the baby daddy. But that's why I shot him because he shot me first.
5: As you should. Was able to shoot back?
1: He shot me two different times. First time I shot him, he shot me in the back of the head.
5: Oh.
1: And then I shot him in the ankle because I was like, well, we both need a mark that's going to last forever.
5: Well, you sure did.
4: Right. I'm going to need a movie on this, Miss Patty.
5: Yeah.
4: You don't need to make a movie about your life story because it is crazy.
0: Now, I promise you.
4: Okay, you talked about your past, including poverty, motherhood, surviving the streets, and all that. Now, when you meet young women who live through circumstances similar to what you experienced, what kind of advice do you give them?
1: I mind my business.
4: I know that.
5: Because
4: they got to go through.
1: I mean, some of them, you can talk to them to they blue in the face. Mm-hmm. If they ask for some advice, I give it. But I just don't run up on people and say, hey, try to do it this way. Because people got to go through things on their own.
5: Yeah.
1: You know, the best teacher is experience.
5: Yeah.
1: So no matter how much you tell a person that person don't love them or you in a messed up kind of relationship, they don't want to hear that when they're in love.
2: Right.
5: Nope.
0: Hey, Brad, you know, Miss Pat, the first time her husband called her after they exchanged numbers, he had to call her on the paper on the corner. She was selling drugs.
1: Well, Ricky, that was everybody's phone. And this was before cell phone.
5: Yeah.
1: That phone rung. Like, hey, such out here. You know, people had jobs calling them and everything.
5: Yeah,
1: well, we have no Beeple. You can't call. You can't do no job interview on no Beeple. You know, you want to have a phone. So
5: yeah.
1: I got out there in the morning. They, Rabbit, the phone. I said, okay. Ricky thought that was hilarious. And he didn't believe me either, so we called my husband. He's like, yeah, she gave me a payphone. And that payphone is still like right there at the Fair Street Bottom.
4: Same payphone.
1: I don't know if it's the same number. I need to ride by.
3: Yeah, they didn't change the number, I'm pretty sure.
0: All right, Miss Pat, you're going to be in the Atlanta area this weekend for a book signing. Let everybody know where you're going to be.
1: I'm going to be at the Auburn Avenue Research Library today. 101 Auburn Avenue, Atlanta, Georgia. Now, Auburn Avenue, I'm signing books. I'm talking to you, and it's me and Monica Kaufman Pearson.
4: Right.
1: She got married. So me and Miss Pearson, she's going to be interviewing me about the book. So make sure y'all come up, show out, and come get a picture and have a good time. It's time for us to start reading black people. And this is a good book. I can't, you know, that's the most craziest thing in my life. I would have never thought I wrote two books.
4: American Dream, baby.
1: Yes, Miss American Dream. This is my second book. So come on, I want to get on the list too. I ain't never been on a list. I want to be on a good list. I've been on a hit list. But
0: hey, Miss Pat.
1: STD list, but they knock on the door and come get you. But I ain't never been on a list like this. You remember when they used to come get you, the health department used to come get you?
3: Oh, yeah.
0: Oh, my God.
3: I ain't never got God, but
1: I know
3: people who got God.
4: Oh, God.
1: They gave you a ride and bus fare back home, too.
4: Oh, wow. Come on, shout. Know how they can follow you and get your book, Miss American Dream.
1: Well, it's on my website. It's okay. At Barnes & Noble, Books A Million. But go to Miss Pat Comedy. That's MSMissPatComedy.com for all my tour dates and everything. And go pick up the book.
0: Thank you for doing this, lad. You can't ever come back on the show.
1: I love you, Ricky. I love you.
0: You don't do right, Miss Pat.
1: I told you, that's why you can't breathe, because you were a young girl last night.
4: Give it up for Miss Pat.
0: Give it up
4: for
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10: It's Jazzy Black and Amy with the right for 1-800 Truck Wreck. Ooh, Amy, you just be making it rain around here.
11: I hope I'm making it rain because I got to tell you, Jazzy, I like money. You like money. I'm pretty sure the Beat family all likes money.
10: Yes.
11: 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What do you think?
10: 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We should have been doing this, Amy.
11: We have been doing this, fool. We're just doing it more. We're just going to give away $1,000 every week. 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You want new clothes. You want to pay some bills. You want to take a little weekend retreat. You want to get out of town. 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
10: And then tune in to The Kickback with me, Jazzy Black, every week as we announce five lucky listeners who will all win $1,000. It's a grand in your head. All courtesy of Amy Witherite and 1-800-TRUCK-WRECK.
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10: Hey, they say age ain't nothing but a number, or is it? What's your story of dating somebody older or younger?
13: Shoot, man, my old boss and my old job, man. I mean, she got grandkids, and I just turned 30 a couple weeks ago. You know, she at least double my age, but, like, we really divided for a long time. We're kind of keeping it on the DL right now.
14: This is Lemon Pepper. My girl is 36 years old. I'm 68, girl.
10: Wow. So you going to put a ring on it, or what you going to do? Or y'all just having fun? Like,
14: hell no, don't be cursing me like that. Oh. Don't curse me.
10: So what you, are you like a sugar daddy? You tricking? Like,
14: I'm tricking, yo. I'm getting
10: I know that's
14: it,
10: right.
14: I'm getting it in.
10: You ever say Swedish?
14: Yeah,
10: oh, that's
14: yeah.
10: Right.
14: I'll be all up in there.
10: Oh, not all Benny. Trying to sprinkle a little lemon pepper on that. You hear me? I ain't mad at that.
14: I put season on it. I put some season on it. Trust me.
10: Oh, my gosh. We need to keep a PG around here. At least until the kids get back to school. Hey, you can hear more crazy stories weekdays, 9 a.m. to 3 p.m. on The Kickback with me, Jazzy Black, on 97.9 The Beat.
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17: 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Hendrix. I promise I'll swear. I'll admit it.

Lil Baby with Whoa Radio 97.9 a beat. If you're trying to get hooked up with these tickets, go to the State Fair of Texas and say whoa. Because you got a family four-pack. Got it coming up at 9:35. You're going to hear Deep in the Heart of Texas. And then Big Tex come on the radio and give you that hotline number. Just call me. Be calling number 9 and I got you it.

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0: Brianna B. Who am I speaking with?
1: This is Veronica.
0: Veronica, how you do that? What?
1: I don't know. Tell me.
0: What kind of sorcery? You my caller number 9, girl. Congratulations.
1: Let's go. For Saturday. Yes.
0: All right. Got this family 4-pack of tickets to go hang out at the State Fair of Texas. And just to let y'all know, Veronica was literally caller number 5. She got to have 10 phones in the car calling right now.
1: Yeah.
0: Look, we know you're trying to get the whole fam into the State Fair of Texas before they close those doors October 18th. V, let the city know their next chance to get hooked up with this family 4-pack.
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0: You feel me? And then look, coming up like 5-6 minutes, you know what I'm saying? We're going to make a Tuesday feel like a Friday. We're going to jump into an hour of nonstop music and party on the radio. Party out for my girl Tim's and the little Gucci Mane. Go ahead.
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0: Big shout out to Dolly Bay. Got a chance to chop it up with her this past weekend at the Cash Money No Limit Tour. Super cute interview. Swing over to our Instagram at 979TheBeat if you want to check it out. But look, I got a PSA for all of my local entrepreneurs and business owners in the DFW. If you would like to shout your business out on the radio, it's absolutely free. They let me do it every Tuesday for a segment called the DFW Business Blast. I just need to know, what is the name of your business? What is your product or service? And how can we contact you? Now, playback is going to be at 11 a.m., so you have up until then to call me. That number is 844-787-1979. And because it's my birthday tomorrow, yeah, Libra season, because it's my birthday tomorrow, I was wondering if there were any restaurants out there that wanted to come and cook for you, girl, at the radio station. You know, I'm not using my free will enough on the radio station. For real, I do like Cajun food, so if y'all know somebody that can cook some good Cajun food or they can fry some good catfish, tell them to holler at me. I'm definitely going to want to see the pictures, though. You know what I'm saying? Can't just take everybody's word for it, and I want to see some folks saying that your food is actually good before I put you in contact with the people that can set it up. But yeah, just throwing that out there. Business owners, call me so we can put you on the radio. 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
0: Ricky Smiley is back on the beat.
7: Yes, sir.
0: Even ChatGPT couldn't have predicted this.
7: Yeah, I would get out of ass whooping because all I have to do is go home and tell the story funny to my grandma. I got an in school suspension for laughing at a supply teacher because her weave was crooked. My grandma said, "Well, what happened?" I said, "I had winning hours trying to concentrate on my work." And Miss Johnson came in there and her wig was almost upside down. Man, my grandma was laid out on the floor laughing. She wouldn't let my mama with me. She said, "Don't touch him."
0: This ain't no fake AI slop. 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

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Then I bought that new Ferrari, hey, to rest in peace. 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
1: 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Thank you.
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6: The most popular street in Dallas. Mm. You voted. What I'm saying is Beltline.
8: It's got to be Beltline. Because we all know Beltline goes around the whole city.
6: That's what I'm saying. It's the most famous street in Dallas.
8: It is.
6: Absolutely.
8: Without a doubt.
6: I used to take Dallas. Beltline from Denton all the way to Grand Prairie.
8: Okay, how about this, Tease? Northwest Highway.
1: That's what I was going to say. Northwest Highway is Loop 12.
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6: You talking about over there by the Waffle House, over there by Popsitos and all that other stuff. And then
8: no, that's Loop 12 that's right Loop there, 12. But it's also it's the Northwest same Loop Highway. 12 that is all the way over there at Highway. No, Pleasant Grove. It would take Loop 12 to Joplin, Texas.
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3: 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Have you seen the videos? Exhibit A is an NFL ref caught in 4K telling Cardinals tight end Trey McBride, F-U, F-U, during Arizona's loss in New York on Sunday. Exhibit B is how the lead official in the Vikings win over the Dolphins reacted to a hand up from a player who was pushed into him and accidentally knocked him over. The ref popped up and started yelling at him as the player, Minnesota linebacker Eric Wilson, just laughed. On Monday, the NFL popped up their own way and suspended both refs. Jeff Seaman, a.k.a. Mr. F.U., got 2 games, and Adrian Hill got 1. And I love to see it. Accountability is a lost art these days, and even though this doesn't seem like a huge deal in the grand scheme of things, laying down this marker on what is appropriate behavior from a referee is a good thing. For more on this and other top stories of the day, tune into The Daily Play with Joy Taylor at UrbanOnePodcast.com or wherever you get your podcasts.
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6: 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You're very...

0: National Taco Day. You know down there in Texas, we don't play about our tacos. So I just have to come on the radio and let you know where some of the hookups is. I know it's going to be lunchtime. Some of y'all riding around hungry, ain't ate nothing, ain't had no breakfast. We just going to go straight into lunch. It's okay, friend. You better put something on your stomach, though. Fuzzy's Taco doing $2 original tacos all day. Torchy's Tacos is doing a buy one, get one, but you got to be a part of their reward members. And it's for in-restaurant only, but I love me some Torchy's Tacos. They got some good queso, too. You know who ain't never switched up their recipe? Jack and Box. They doing a two free tacos with a $1 purchase. I remember they used to do the two tacos with 99 cents, Jack in the Box. Y'all need to bring that back. Yeah. Velvet Taco is also going to be doing some. They're also going to be doing like on-site tattoo artists. If you want to do like a taco-inspired design because you just love tacos that much that you will put one on your body, that's your business. But, you know, going to have some fun, I guess. Rusty Taco is also going to be doing some discounted Taco Tuesday across certain locations. So, look, if you're trying to find somewhere to go get some tacos and celebrate National Taco Day, go to our website. It's thebdfw.com. We got some places you can go and pull up at 12 o'clock, though. DJ Wire finna pull up to this here radio station. He should already be here. But we're going to get into this Lunchbox Mix brought to you by 1-800-TRUCK-WRECK. 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
13: Hey, man, one time, 2006, man, I actually got to be in the studio when Bobby Valentino came and laid his vocals on the legendary song, Mrs. Officer, that wee. That was like a joke. And he went in there, one take. That was a No Limit artist A&R-ing and putting together one of the greatest album on Cash Money history.
14: And I got an iconic. What was iconic for me at the time? Because Carter 3 had just dropped, and Wayne was at Blue. I went to the hotel to interview him. Now, we got that up at Listen T.O. 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
13: And I remember Club Blue because that was when the promoters started doing walkthroughs and Dallas wasn't ready for that.
14: Yeah.
13: And Lil Wayne got up there and everybody in the city thought he was going to perform.
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0: What's up, Dave Dub? 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Amy, I love whenever we get a chance to hear from real clients that you've helped in real life.
15: I know. I love it, too. So don't listen to me, but listen to Joy because she's got the real deal.
16: 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All of a sudden, I get rear-ended by this 18-wheeler tanker. 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It was wonderful. Thank you, 1-800-TRUCK-WRECK.
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0: with that one. I
1: ain't Meyer, oh my God. My mom is listening. Are you kidding me? What kind of tacos you like?
0: I like chicken. I don't really get down with like a lot of the beef anymore.
1: Okay. And do you like you just want just straight chicken?
0: Like
1: you
0: like put some lettuce on it. I just started getting into that
1: Cilantro. Grow up, DJ. Yeah. Why you just now started getting to cilantro? You sleep with a little cilantro, a little onion. You like the red not sauce or you like the green one?
0: Ooh, which one's the hotter one? Which is like
1: really the habanero? Be
0: I don't
1: hot.
0: Need
1: That's
0: too
1: the
0: much
1: orange
0: hot.
1: One.
0: That's too much. It just it's like nah. It's that
1: booty be on fire. Habanero me, man. Keep trying to.

0: Man, y'all better stop playing with my DJ. DJ Wyatt.
1: Come on.
0: Hey, man, you be turned up. I ain't gonna lie.
1: Hey, it's Tuesday, right?
0: Yeah.
1: I got my days together. I'm here.
0: You know what? I love that for you. Because sometimes DJ Wyatt be like, yeah, it's Sunday, right? I be like, DJ Wyatt, we do not work on Sundays. Not on Sundays. Well, look, people want to come and show you some love on social media. How they do that?
1: You know, Instagram, DJ Wyatt, the number one. I'm outside. I'll follow you back for the next 5 minutes.
0: Amazing. Look, we got part two of the Lunchbox Mix on the way for you, too. Some more turn up, and we got some free tickets for you to go hang out at the Dallas Mavericks game. They're taking on the Atlanta Hawks on October 16th at the AAC. It's officially NBA season. And I'm lit. You know, Kyrie Irving is back, too.
1: Oh, yeah, I did.
0: Yeah.
1: Yo, Jess, you still be gambling?
0: No.
1: Oh, okay.
0: Don't,
1: okay.
0: You can't say that word on the... telling all my business. You know what? Just stay right here. DJ Wire is going to do his job and not tell everybody about what's going on in my personal life. 97 out of me. 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
1: Lamar Lane.
0: Hey, Lamar, I got you some tickets to go see the Dallas Mavericks, brother. Congratulations.
1: Hey, that's what's up, man. Let me get that.
0: They're going to be taking on the Atlanta Hawks on October 16th at the American Airlines Center. You just got a pair of tickets. Who coming with us to the game?
2: Man. I am.
0: That's right. Me. You hear me. Hey, you better get us some snacks while y'all at the game, too, okay?
1: Yeah, already.
0: You hear me? Now, look, we got the whole city tapped in, trying to come and kick it with us to pop off NBA season with the Dallas Mavericks. But can y'all help me let the city know when to win some tickets?
1: We got some tickets tomorrow.
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0: Hey, the confession booth is officially open, man. What is the wildest cheating story you got?
8: So, I was talking to my baby daddy. His other baby mama dropped the kid off at the fire station. I had to go to his house with my jack girl. I was about to beat him down. She said, f*** them kids, and she dropped the baby off at the fire station.
9: So, back in the day when I was in the military, I was stationed in Germany. I was seeing this one female, then met another one. It ended up being that they were sisters. Like stepsisters. It was kind of ugly in that moment, but long story short, I still saw both for almost another year.
10: When I was messing with this YN, I seen this girl at the store. A little bit later, he wasn't answering the phone. I walked around looking for him in the next apartment complex, and they posted it up, sitting in my car. But see, just go to my trunk, get the hammer out. I start hitting her with the hammer. I'm pregnant. He pushed me down and kicked me in my stomach, and I hit him with my car. I popped him so hard, I ran over a tree stump, stopped me from killing him.
0: Ooh, baby, that was enough for the confession booth today. If you got something you want to get off your chest, tap in with me weekdays, 9 a.m. to 3 p.m. on The Kickback with Jazzy Black on 97.9 The Beat. DFW is Jazzy Black and Amy with it right from 1-800-TRUCK-WRECK. Hey, Amy, can I ask you something? I was like asking you stuff all the time.
11: Bring it. What you got?
0: I know a lot of times you usually can resolve a case. You don't even have to go to the court. But there are times where you do have to pull up and go to trial and get with it.
11: Oh, yeah. 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

0: 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And speaking of my big bro, man, I've been hearing them across the radio station talk about this One Voyage cruise. Way cooler than what I thought it was going to be. I mean, like, I knew it was going to be, like, extra, extra, extra cool. But to see them, like, you know, gathering stuff and on the phone with people, and I'm just like, dang. I need to get off of work, so my boss is not letting me off work yet. This is so crazy. I don't want to miss out, and I really don't want you to either. So head on over to the website. It's onevoyagecruise.com. It is not too late for you to book your cabin. We are 20 days away. They are doing some specials for the last few cabins that are still available. So if you want to get on out of here and go down to Miami and go kick it in the Bahamas, you've been saying I need a vacation. Friend, let this be your sign for real, for real. T.I.D.L. Hughley, DeBrad, yeah, Gary with the T. Gonna be on there, like, it's gonna be a party. Folks gonna be renewing their vows with Erica Campbell and her husband, Mr. Warren, and they got tendonism on the boat. Like, they gonna be kicking it. Space tournaments, just stuff. It's just stuff to do. So again, that website is onevoyagecruise.com. Hopefully you can get out there and reset and refresh. All right, I'll give you a few minutes so you can go and check that out. We got more hip hop on the way in 7. Got some Key Glock and my girl Beyonce on the way. 97.9 B.
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3: 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Do me a favor. 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
10: What's your reality?
11: What's your reality?
10: What's your reality?
12: Hey, Dr. Harrison, it's your girl Vita Loca right here with Mint Dentistry's finest. You know, school is in session. What is the age that a child can get their teeth cleaned? Because I'm going to put it out here right here, mom and dads. 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
13: Well, let me tell y'all, we are made for kids 14 and up. Okay. And you can stretch it. You can bring a 12-year-old in.
12: Yeah.
13: But we're not for babies.
12: No.
13: And we're not for everybody.
12: No.
13: We're not for people that don't like being spoiled, or if they want yellow teeth. 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
12: is that?
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12: other dentists, yeah,
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12: Perfect.
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0: Goja, Mi Chico, right here on 97.9 The Beat. I'm the all-new Ricky Smiley Morning Show. My name is Jazzy Black. Welcome to The Kickback. You know, I usually don't do celebrity gossip, but sometimes that TV smelling a little sweet. And sometimes it be kind of bitter. I really don't even know if I even want to sip of this one. So, Diddy, the diddler, Puff Daddy's former legal team, is now representing one of the Cornell fraternity members that were accused in that high-profile alleged gang rape case. The Agnifilo law firm, the same firm that represented Diddy during his federal criminal case, has reportedly been hired to defend one of the former Chi Phi fraternity members named in a civil lawsuit by a former Cornell student. And one of the attorneys reportedly handling the case, his name is Tini Garajos, who is also part of Diddy's defense team. Now, I want to be very clear. Having a lawyer represent somebody accused of a crime does not mean that lawyer agrees with the allegations or that their client is guilty. Everybody has the right to a defense, but something still just doesn't smell right about this whole situation, especially considering the nature of the case and everything that we've watched play out around Diddy's legal situation. And it's just not sitting right with me at all. I'm like, yeah, is this what we doing now? Now, the woman says she was drugged and sexually assaulted by multiple fraternity members. The accused have not been criminally charged, and the case is still under investigation. But, you know, with New York Attorney General Letitia James now overseeing that criminal investigation and students demanding accountability from Cornell, this is just, you know, really boiling over. But I personally think it's disheartening, and I think it's sick, and I think it's disgusting. But you can read more about this on our website, thebeatdfw.com. The more that unfolds about this whole case and what's going on, I'll definitely keep you updated. It's 97.9 The Beat.
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0: 10, girl, you a 10, girl, you a 10. Girl, you a 10, girl, you a 10, girl, you a 10. Girl, you a 10, girl, you a 10, girl, you a 10.
1: 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And my name is Jazzy Black. I want to kick back and let you know that we're trying to put a grand in your hand. If you've been trying to look for a come-up, my girl Amy Witherite from 1-800-TRUCK-WRECK coming through with that cash like she always do. You hear me? Who gonna be generous is my girl Amy. So look, you just need to go to our website. It's thebeatdsw.com. Let us know in like 100 words or less why you should get the grand in your hand. And it's not like we're looking for anything serious. Sometimes you just be like, I just ain't got it. Okay, I just ain't got it. None of us do anyway. But please. So yeah, go and check that out. And if you know somebody that could just use some extra support, send them over to the website. Again, it's thebeatdsw.com. Hopefully we'll be calling you on Thursday, 1 o'clock, to let you know that you got some money. And you know, sometimes if you be a little generous, she might give you more than $1,000. But we ain't gonna know how to help if you don't tell us what's going on. That's it. That's all. Wishing you the best of luck, man. Give me about 6-7 minutes for you to go and check that out. And I got some more hip hop on the way. But it ain't Kush. What the going coming up? 97.9 The Beat.
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2: Which had the most impact? 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

0: 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I'm going to tell you what you need, and that's to support our very own. 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Anything that has to do with Signature Solutions and financial stuff. Like, she's the expert at it. Also, we had Lux Power Cleaning come out and do some power washing. And then Anna made it. Her mama actually called in and was like, yeah, my baby be out here cooking. I went and looked it up on Facebook, and she do be cooking little shrimp and grit, you know what I'm saying? 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And coming up at 3 o'clock, if you haven't heard, we got a new voice coming into 97.9 The Beat. It's my girl, Brianna. And if you want to give her a follow on Instagram, it's at It's Brianna. It's spelled B-R-Y-H-A-N-A. 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

0: on this one. 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My name is Brianna. Happy Tuesday. How you doing? How you feeling? How is your Tuesday going? Talk to me. Let me know. 844-787-1979. Also, I want to let you know, 1-800-TRUCK-WRECK and Amy Witherite is putting a grand in your hand. 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And your favorite songs. 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Keep it right here. 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
7: 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Amy, I know I say your name all the time, but you got a whole team of people behind you that's helping you get out here and win these cases.
8: Oh, yeah. We got a massive army of folks. We have these expert wreck responders. Hear what Jonathan did to ensure that our client got paid.
9: Our client was involved in an accident with an 18-wheeler where the police report had that company at fault, as well as dash cam footage revealing that it didn't yield to him. But that company was still trying to go after our client for some reason. 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

Speaking of folded, would you fold if your ex called you tonight and said that I miss you? What would you do? Call me right now, 844-787-1979. I'm going to tell you, I'm going to hook you up with them Victoria Monet tickets, too. I'm Brianna.

0: question of the day. 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

0: 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My name is Brianna. Now, the question of the day is, if your ex hit you up, literally right now, or sometime today, and was like, baby, I miss you, what would you do? I want to know your honest answer. 844-787-1979. Let me know. Plus, we got your Victoria Monet tickets on the way. Keep it right here. This is that Dave and Tim's Rain Dance.
1: Let's get the party started. See you at the bar, you was hardly talking. That's when I knew that your heart was scarring. Friends to lovers need a part to star in. Like, wait, babe, let me ask your pardon. This ain't Gucci, this is

0: To be the home of the all-new Ricky Smiley Morning Show. My name is Brianna. Jessica, if your ex called you right now and said, I miss you, what would you do?
1: I would absolutely not even answer the phone.
0: Tell them the only way to get a hold of you is through Cash App. Hello?
1: I know, right? Yes, I've been so much happier since I've not been with him.
0: Girl, sometimes it's all right to say goodbye. I love that, okay? What about you, Venetia? What would you say?
2: The person you're calling can not accept calls at the time. If you could please dial the number.
0: You sound just like a dial tone, girl.
2: Yeah, me on FaceTime, mom.
0: Why do they try to FaceTime you with the mom? Like that's gonna do something.
2: I hung up on his mama too, girl.
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7: 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His other baby mama dropped the kid off at the fire station. I had to go to his house with my jack girl. I was about to beat him down. 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
9: 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But see, just go to my trunk, get the hammer out. I start hitting her with the hammer. I'm pregnant. He pushed me down and kicked me in my stomach, and I hit him with my car. I popped him so hard, I ran over a tree stump, stopped me from killing him.
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0: Miss Brianna. Now, I feel like, especially as women, we've all had body dysmorphia, you know, but Summer Walker, her body is so T, but yet she still says she got body dysmorphia. See, we all go through it.
1: Okay, so this is actually how I know I have body dysmorphia, because this waist is starting to get out of control. It's really kind of sickening, and it's the fact that when I first got out of this last surgery, I was like, I really should have took my rib out.
0: Now, if you've seen Summer Walker's body, you know that girl's body is T. Now, speaking of which, that is the T for today. Love yourself, okay? That's just your friendly reminder to love you for who you are, and it's okay. Sometimes it takes a little bit of time to get to where you want to be, all right? Coming up next, I'm going to tell you how I can hook you up with Victoria Monet tickets, so do not go anywhere. It's 97.9 The Beat.
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11: Is Jazzy Black? Amy with the rapper. Why they under truck rack? Amy, I think we need to set some rules so the people know what not to do just in case they get hit by one of these big truck drivers.
12: I agree. We all know the rules, though. It's the four don'ts, so I'm not going to answer the question.
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12: Jazzy, you got to tell everybody what the four don'ts are. 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
11: I knew this was going to happen. 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
12: 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Come on.
11: Don't not call the police.
12: Yes, that's a do. Do call 911. What's the don't?
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12: Oh, come on, girl.
11: Don't not take pictures at the scene.
12: Oh, my God. 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
11: 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Look, I'm going to tell you what you need to do. 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

0: Ricky Smiley Morning Show. My name is Brianna. So Aubrey O'Day says that Diddy has everything that he could want behind bars and warns that he'll still get a hero's welcome after the release. Now, I don't know if y'all know, but Diddy apparently is living his best life behind bars, okay? He has access to a phone, allegedly, alcohol, pizza, pasta, massages, and even Instagram. She also said that Diddy's infamous freak-offs is still taking place. And then he has all kinds of perks. Ooh-wee. What are y'all thoughts on that? That is a tea for today. You can find me on IG and TikTok. It is Brianna, I-T-S, B-R-Y-H-A-N-A. I feel like Diddy's out here living his best life, child, okay? He don't care that he's behind bars at this point. All right, we're going to turn up, though, that 5 o'clock takeover with DJ Don Ferry on. Coming up next in less than 10. Keep it here. I'm Brianna. It's 97.9 and B.
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5: Hey, the confession booth is officially open, man. 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
6: So, I was talking to my baby daddy. His other baby mama dropped the kid off at the fire station. I had to go to his house with my jack girl. I was about to beat him down. She said, f*** them kids, and she dropped the baby off at the fire station.
7: 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It ended up being that they were sisters. 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It was kind of ugly in that moment, but long story short, I still saw both for almost another year.
6: 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A little bit later, he wasn't answering the phone. I walked around looking for him in the next apartment complex, and they posted it up, sitting in my car. I see, just go to my trunk, get the hammer out. I start hitting her with the hammer. I'm pregnant. He pushed me down and kicked me in my stomach, and I hit him with my car. I popped him so hard, I ran over a tree stump, stopped me from killing him.
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1: It's tradition to honor the legacy of our mothers, our grandmothers, and the mothers that came before us. Granny midwives caught our babies when Texas hospitals wouldn't. Then they regulated that care away. Our legacy is at stake, and James Tyler Rico knows it. 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And he would expand maternal care. Because no mother should drive hours or miss a paycheck for health care. We carry this legacy. 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
0: You a dog, I'm a dog. 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

0: 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Get them, Bree.
1: Hey.
0: Get them, Bree.
1: Hey. It's that Tuesday energy right now. Okay, DJ Don Perry on 5 o'clock takeover. I'm Brianna, 97.9 The Beach, y'all. We are having such a good time, but I didn't yesterday when my ex called me. I'm looking at my phone like, are you serious right now? Like, what are you doing? Okay, that's the question of the day. If your ex called you tonight and said, baby, I miss you so much, what would you do? Call me right now, 844-787-1979. Let us know. But right now, we in the mix. We turning up. We getting you through traffic. Ain't that right, DJ Don Perignon?
0: Yes, Lord.
1: Come on, y'all. Let's get

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Yeah, back in my two. 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

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Around 2 a.m.

0: 5 o'clock takeover. Who is this? Where are you calling from?
1: This is Apollonia calling from DeSoto.
0: I know that's right, girl. You getting through traffic right now?
1: I am.
0: I love it. If your ex called you tonight and said, baby, I miss you, what are you saying?
1: I would tell him I'm a deep and go to God concerning me because I no longer push you. And once he gives you that answer, you can come back and correlate to me. He's going to have to show me that sign so that we can see where we proceed.
0: Ooh, I know that's right, girl. She said you're going to have to go through God, okay?
1: At this point, it's bigger than me.
0: I know that's right, girl. What about you, DJ? What are you saying to your ex if they called you tonight and said, I miss you?
2: Hanging up.
0: You going to answer and hang up the phone? He said, I'm going to keep it simple. I ain't got the time, okay?
2: Not bad.
0: Let her know the station you're listening to.
2: 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Well, Brianna and BJ, Don Perignon.

0: Hey, we turning up. It's that 5 o'clock takeover. Look, listen, y'all. The question of the day, if your ex called you tonight and said, baby, I miss you, what are you going to do? Call me right now, 844-787-1979. I'm Brianna. That is DJ Don Perignon. What we got going on, love? Talk to us.
1: We got Texas Tuesday, so I got to play these Texas artists, you know what I'm saying? And he the hottest in the city right now. Bend, you know what I'm saying? You know how to, bend yet?
0: Not yet. You got to teach me.
1: Okay, here we go.
0: Here we go, y'all.

0: DJ Don Perignon. I am Brianna. The question of the day is, if your ex called you tonight and said, baby, I miss you so much, what would you do, Jessica?
1: I would absolutely not even answer them.
2: Tell them the only way to get a hold of you is through Cash App. Hello?
1: I know, right? Yes, I've been so much happier since I've stopped being with him.
0: Girl, sometimes it's all right to say goodbye. I love that, okay? What about you, Venetia? What would you say?
3: The person you're calling tonight have called at the time. If you please dial the number.
0: You sound just like a dog tone, girl.
3: She had me on FaceTime, mom.
2: Why do they try to FaceTime you with the mom? Like that's going to do something.
3: I hung up on his mama, too, girl.
0: Let her know the station you're listening to, love.
3: 979
0: I know that's right. Look, that was DJ Don Perignon in the mix every single day. 5 o'clock takeover. Look, listen, y'all. This right here is that put on Young Jeezy, Kanye West. Keep it right here for your Victoria Monet tickets coming up next.

0: a 10, girl, you a 10. Girl, you a 10, girl, you a 10, girl, you a 10. Girl, you a 10, girl, you a 10, girl, you a 10. Girl, you a 10, girl, you a 10, girl, you a 10.
1: Yo, what's good? It's Gunna.
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Like, I'm trying to get you through that traffic right now. I know it's probably crazy, but look, I got some Victoria Monet tickets to make it a little bit better, okay? My girl Victoria Monet, one thing she gonna do is she gonna sing, okay? Call number 10, where you at? 844-787-1979 and go see Victoria Monet. 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

0: Ashley from Fort Worth. Where you at? You stuck in traffic?
1: I'm not no more. I just swung and banged through there with your music playing.
0: Hey, you know that's how we do it, girl. That's how we do it, 97.9 The Beat. And I'm hooking you up with them Victoria Monet tickets. You're calling number 10.
1: Shut
0: up!
1: Yeah,
0: girl.
1: Jesus, let's go. Yes. This is a nice Tuesday. Come on.
0: Come on, it's turn Tuesday. It's going down Monday, yes. November 2nd at the Southside Ballroom. Girl, let them know the station that just hooked you up, honey.
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0: No.
6: And we're not for everybody.
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6: 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If you don't like being spoiled and you just had like a tough upbringing and you just hate being spoiled, like we, if you don't like, if,
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0: is that?
6: If you like being hurt by
0: other dentists, yeah,
6: then we may not like me. But if you love being spoiled, come to Mint Dentistry.
0: Perfect.
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6: 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The driver goes into some commercial shopping center, hits two more parked cars. Our hero runs after him, gets to the truck. 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Our guy got almost $1 million in recovery. But you got to listen up for part two, man.
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0: putting a grand in your hand. Imagine what you could do with that extra money. I don't know what I could do. Okay, pay some bills off. Okay, go to dfw.com and let us know why you should get that grand in 100 words or less. Also coming up, I got the full tea on what's going down. Okay, once again, Diamond Brown, she continues to call out Chris Breezy, and I got the full tea going down in about 10 minutes. Keep it here.
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9: What's your reality? 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
10: What's your reality? I'm Jimmy.
0: Like Amy Witherite from 1-800-TRUCK-WRECK. Okay, Amy, we need to continue this story, because last time you was telling me about the porta potty bandit. How did the story end? Because that's a mess.
11: It's unbelievable. So then we get the porta potty defendant under oath, and he testifies he was minding his own business at the liquor store when some guy came up and put a gun to his head, and he said, "You were going to chug these 8 mini bottles of alcohol."
0: Amy, you making this up?
11: No, he testified under oath, and with the gun to his head, he said, "You have got to smoke this weed," but he's not sure if it was weed or not, because it didn't make him feel like it normally does when he smokes weed.
0: Okay.
11: That's what he testified to. So our fantastic combat veteran gets almost $1 million in recovery because of the crazy porta potty bandit. You can't make this up. This is what happens at 1-800-TRUCK-WRECK.
0: Just in case something crazy as hell happened, call my girl Amy Witherite at 1-800-TRUCK-WRECK.
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0: Chris Brown and his baby mama drama. This time, Diamond Brown is calling out all his baby mamas.
1: Bitter about what? Jada? Jada? Amika? 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
0: But yet, she took it to social media. Ooh. I'm Brianna. It's 97.9 The Beat.
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What if I told you that you could win some free shmoney, like $1,000? Yeah, I'm going to tell you how coming up in about 10 minutes. Don't go anywhere. This is that I Can't Wait, yay, featuring Lauryn Hill. 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

0: 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My name is Brianna, y'all. I have fun as always. You can catch me 3 to 7 p.m. right here on 97.9 The Beat. 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What does that mean? Free money, okay? We all can need it in this economy. 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Don't try to use that ChatGPT either, okay? 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
1: 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Ooh, Amy, you just be making it rain around here.
2: I hope I'm making it rain because I got to tell you, Jazzy, I like money. You like money. I'm pretty sure the Beat family all likes money.
1: Yes.
2: So I'm thinking, why don't we just give away like $1,000 all the time? What do you think?
1: I think money, money, money, money. We should have been doing this, Amy.
2: We have been doing this, fool. We're just doing it more. We're just going to give away $1,000 every week. I don't care what you spend it on. You want new clothes. You want to pay some bills. You want to take a little weekend retreat. You want to get out of town. You want to go camping with Jazzy. I don't care what you do. If you just like a grand in your hand to do whatever you want here in the Metroplex, you should go to thebeatdfw.com and tell us why you need that cash. And that's it.
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5: Hey, man, one time, 2006, man, I actually got to be in the studio when Bobby Valentino came and laid his vocals on the legendary song Mrs. Officer, that wee wee wee. That was like a joke. And he went in there one take. That was a No Limit artist A&R-ing and putting together one of the greatest album on Cash Money history.
6: And I got an iconic. What was iconic for me at the time? 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I went to the hotel to interview him. 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